0: friend, are you okay?
1: Yes.
0: And me too. I do crime. Almost of my life, I like crime.
1: Why?
0: I never go to school, so what can I do?

0: Benoni?
1: Yes, we're waiting for buyer now.
0: You're looking, you're waiting for a buyer.
1: Maybe
0: how did you get them?
1: We take it with a gun. What can we do? I only money that I want.
0: And to hurt people?
1: Yeah, the people. I will show you with your last born. If you don't want to give me a man, I will show you with your last born. Took him to shower or to the hot shower.

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You know what's cracking. 101.1. 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

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You know what's cracking. 101.1. 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
5: 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Ndi matshelo ninga hanefo, hanefo ne baba ba hone zwi tshi koto ita nga to ralo ndi khori hayi ndi ḓuvha ḽe mudzimu vha to ḽi sika vho ḓivhudza uri hayi ṅwana wavho ḓo fhaṱutshedziwa nga ḓuvha ḽa ṋamusi. So good morning everybody, children of the Most High. 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I am your host Mashudu Mutivi. From 6 to 9 a.m. it's Kingdom Energy Time. Ahuna na zwiṅwe. Do send me your shout outs, testimonies, and birthday love to our WhatsApp line on 082-803-5684. Last time, 082-803-5684. Right here on the Gospel Overflow with me, the good doctor, making sure that you get the right prescription this morning. And guess what? It's all about the overflow. Womami wote vari hangeyo ndiko uri. Happy, happy, happy, happy Mother's Day to all of you. Wow. Happy Mother's Day, everybody. Yeah. I want to hear you guys wish your mom's happy birthday. Send that voice note. I get to play it on air for mommy. Yes. Hey, Rogoto the blesser, mommy. So send me that birthday shout out. But let me just say a prayer so that the show can be blessed. You know, this is how I do it, especially after all that good music that I have played you. I played you He Still Loves Me by Beyonce, and before that, Jehovah Jireh by Maverick. So let us pray. Father, I place this show in your hands and consecrate it as a holy altar for your glory. Let your presence fill this place and let every listener encounter you in a real and powerful way. In Jesus' name I pray. Amen and amen. So, trust you me, this is a Sunday like no other. Let us enjoy it. Because God has indeed blessed it.
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5: 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This is the time for all things gospel, all things to bless you. And I trust you, me, you don't want to miss this show. There's a whole lot of plenty good stuff. There's an interview, you need to look out for that. There's still the Word of God to look out for. There's still the NWD gospel mix and a special one for the mom. For the mothers, and there's also still the overflow devotional. In other words, let me continue to bless you with good music right now from Tshwane Gospel Choir. Yes, that's how we're doing it.
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0: Tengwe. 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You know what's cracking. 101.1. 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
1: Yeah, and it's still Mother's Day. Happy Mother's Day to all our special moms out there. Yeah. I hope somebody is busy organizing a breakfast in bed for somebody. But on my side, for Mother's Day, let me tell you what I have got in store. I have the gospel overflow in a few minutes to come at 6:45. So come and enter into his presence this morning. It is indeed going to be a sacred moment of stillness before the Lord. Ndasava siye hapo pedzi ndichikore mami kava sedele. At 7:15, we are still going to be blessed by the one and only Pastor Advocate Nelwe Mbeni. So come and step into the living word of God. God is going to bless you. It's going to be powerful. You don't want to miss it. Kavasendele mdinda wa mzimu. And trust you me, he's got a different anointing, a different word in a different way to have a different impact. In other words, rikoshumanga different. Yeah, I just played you some Tshwane Gospel Choir. Imvuselelo. Good music. Zino, kabarindi sepanda no badinga madinga. Ay, yeah. Dinga. Rukushuma ngoto ralo on the Gospel Overflow on Choice FM 101.1. Yeah, how was your week? What happened? Interesting things in South Africa. Constitutional Court things. Hey. Yeah, interesting times. But one thing for sure, Rine Savana Bamzimo Arifumuli. We are quick to go and pray for stability, for everything, no matter how it turns out, but it should work together for good. Yes. This Sunday morning. Tabelo, tabelo, and more tabelo. Let me hit you up with Lufuno Dagada.
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0: 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We serve a worthy God. Amen. 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As I'm sure a few of you already know, that this entire recording is based upon Acts chapter 2, verse 2.
1: What to do? What up? What up? What up? What up?
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4: Yeah, going straight into the overflow business of the day. Rikoyopfa zorumdzimubori farelamini. And Today, we're dealing with something that is special, something that is for you, something for moms. We love our moms so much. They are so special to us. They bless us. They care for us. And this morning, I'm going to be talking about caring. So one of the greatest demonstrations of God's presence in our lives is how we care for others. Christianity is not only about attending church, but they jena wone, vayimba na dzinyimbo, vakotana zwi scripture. But it's about reflecting the compassionate heart of Jesus Christ. We live in a world filled with pain, loneliness, brokenness, and suffering. God is looking for people who will become His hands to help. Ngamango maipfi huko todua bone, huko todua ne, huko todua rote. His voice to encourage and His heart to love others genuinely. Rikwamba ne, rikwamba bone, rikwamba rote. Caring for others is not weakness. It is kingdom character. So here are some things that will help us reflect on this whole matter of caring. Caring for others reflects the nature of Christ. That's number one. And hezon dzone zvine zvava zva important ngamanda or kha chimwe na chimwe chine rava rikuita kha zvivonadze mvumbo ya Kristo. Galatians chapter 6 verse 2 tells us to carry one another's burdens. Jesus cared for the sick, the poor, the rejected, and the brokenhearted. Everywhere Jesus went, He demonstrated compassion. To follow Christ means to develop a heart that notices and responds to the needs of others. Caring requires sacrifice and selflessness. Philippians chapter 2 verse 4 teaches us not to focus only on ourselves. Mutwato fato yelela bone bane futsini vasikosedza zvavamwe ari tarichichekana vamwe. Hey, no to phone ela. 30 seconds yeso kore hai. Ndo endi sinama fungo. Ndiko to phone ela utosumbetza zori hai. Mutakalo uche hone. Genuine care requires time, patience, prayer, and sacrifice. Sometimes caring means listening when you are tired, helping when it is inconvenient, and encouraging others when you yourself are even discouraged. Hello, litonga lia totanyana. Mara rufuno rubonala nganyito. The Good Samaritan stopped his journey to care for a wounded stranger. That's a very good example for you. Number three, ndichiko vara, ndichiko pedza. Caring for others is caring for Christ. In Matthew chapter 25, verses 35 to 40, Jesus says that whatever we do for others, we do for him. So, ngamango maipi, vasa ita chitu, ziamba zuri, wako sumbeza yeso kristori, hai, dingasi ite chitu. Mara, vaita chitu, vachikuitela mwe, vachikuitela kristo. When you feed the hungry, comfort the hurting or support the weak, heaven takes notice. Ndikwabudza kishinga Kristo. Every act of kindness carries eternal value. Good measures, greatness, not merely by status, but by compassion. God measures your greatness, not merely by status, but by compassion. And the last time, God measures greatness, not merely by status, but by compassion. In other words, beloved, God did not call us to live selfishly. He called us to love deeply, serve faithfully, and care genuinely. Ai nendo vadianga ineyo devotional ya dvala na musi uri nango mudzima vapatichedze anepone baba vahone vachikudilugisela uya kirikeni ndikori mudzimu avatonde ava bless ava engedze mara ndikori vasonga ya fetu zvezvino uskale ngakota pa 7 rudoriko jena ka ifila mudzimu na vafunzi mu advocate. 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Zvine zvaelana na ifiyo kereke. Ah, vone avatichelese. You will truly be blessed. You don't want to miss. And to all those who are listening this morning, it's Happy Mother's Day right here in South Africa and throughout the whole world. So hit me up on 082-803-5684. 082-803-5684. Hey, ndiko idowa, ndiko to the voice note, ndiko to the home raiza. Ndito tamela mia mungo mutu, ndiri Happy Mother's Day. And if it's your birthday, hey, it's still my birthday month. Ndikore, hey, na wane wasungu mkako, wako ibona birthday month yanga. Hmm. Abe ungari na bo Malcolm X bo baby around about this time habe it's Africa hi and yo it's also my yo hey you don't want to miss what God has in store for you so hit me up 082-803-5684 as I'm continuing with the good music right here on the gospel overflow. Ardopfa nikova denga shilisiza achari Jesus, I love calling your name. A little deeply dzina mani bon.
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0: The top story this hour. Lidette warns businesses of fake liquor inspectors. Good morning. I am Jerida Choshi with your updates. The Limpopo Department of Economic Development, Environment and Tourism, Lidette, has issued a public warning about imposters posing as liquor inspectors to scam businesses across the province. The department explains that the imposters use ruse to extort money from unsuspecting traders. The department urges business owners and the public to insist on seeing official identification and to report any suspicious individuals immediately to Lidette or SAPS. Police in Limpopo have intensified their manhunt following the discovery of a dismembered body believed to be that of Anna Ramolo, a wheelchair-bound woman from Rakwata village outside Moletlani. She was reported missing together with her brother Nakedi Ramolo on 1 May 2026. According to police reports, the body was discovered on 7 May 2026 in a bush along the R519 road between Zebediela and Polokwane. A local farmer alerted police after a shepherd noticed a foul smell while searching for cattle. Police have confirmed that a murder case has been opened. While investigations into the disappearance of Nakedi Ramolo continue, Limpopo Police spokesperson Colonel Malesa Lalidwaba has more.
1: The Provincial Commissioner of Police in Limpopo, Lieutenant General Thembi Radebe, has strongly condemned the brutal killing and directed investigators to mobilize maximum resources to ensure the swift arrest of those responsible. She appealed to communities to come forward with information that may assist police in tracing the suspect. Anyone with information that can assist in the investigation or help locate Nakedi Ramolo may contact Sergeant Brutni Mutiba on the number 076-098-6633 or Crime Stop number 08600-10111 or nearest police, or may share information on MySubs app.
0: The Economic Freedom Fighters, EFF, have given National Assembly Speaker Tokodi Diza 48 business hours to act on the Palapala judgment or face legal action. The warning follows a ruling by the Constitutional Court which slammed Parliament's handling of the Palapala scandal, declaring its previous vote unlawful and unconstitutional. Chief Justice Mandisa Maya has referred the matter back to Parliament's Impeachment Committee. EFF leader Julius Malema hailed the judgment as a success and urged President Cyril Ramaphosa to resign. The deadline for Didiza to act is Tuesday. And finally, the Agriculture Ministry announced yesterday that Zimbabwe will return 67 foreign-owned commercial farms that were seized during the land reform program under former President Robert Mugabe. The move forms part of Harare's broader effort to rebuild relations with Western countries and international lenders after years of isolation. More than 400 white farmers would be allowed to buy back all or part of their farms, while a further 840 farms belonging to black Zimbabweans will also be restored to their owners. And recapping the top story this hour, Social Development condemns rape of

0: toddler. Those were the updates. For any news alerts, kindly send us a WhatsApp message or voice note to 076-611-3111 or call us on 015-151-0039. From the Update Center, I am Charida Chush.
1: Malamulele. 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
3: 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Your voice, your music, and it is still Mother's Day. Ndichendo ilindela voice note we ririmini kama. Hey? Ah, maba special. Rikore ma happy Mother's Day. Yeah, get something, get them a present. Just do something special for the moms out there. So, yeah, happy Mother's Day once more. Good music hit you up with Donnie McLachlan. We fall down, but we get up. And that was followed by Bishop Paul S. Morton's Don't Do It Without Me. Ndiko hana murena. Anepone bakoya wone rikotua rote. Bazongonziya murena. Don't do it without me. Don't do it without me on a Sunday morning on the Gospel Overflow Show. 6 to 9. That's how we're rocking it. Namzer koshumanga bumami. Ardopa. Ardopa. Zuzino. Dinavafunzi. Mu advocate Nelwe Mbeni. Zidobu Yanga Manda. Straight after this.
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3: One spirit, one Africa. God, that's what we should be promoting and pushing on a daily. But listen, now chila chipinga chai film, don't go babu zoriai. Mufunzi mu advocate rinaye uhone. Hey, ya, rikoyo patichezwa zuhura nga manda. Rikomba mufunzi ane ava kubwa Revelation Christian Worship Center. Aningi Lufule 2, and he is here to bless us. We're not talking about just a pastor, we're talking about a professional who has also been blessed with the grace and the call to serve God, and he's about to do that right now. So I am honored to welcome Pastor Advocate V. Neluambeni V. for Ngamandesa. So come one and all, open your hearts because grace has something fresh for you this morning. I do have him on the line. Ndi macheloni. Funzi, how are you this morning? No, just by the sound of this voice, I am feeling blessed. And it's over to you, man of God. Please, hear us with the word of God.
9: Thank you so much, Dr. Mtiwi, and the fellow Overflow listeners of Praise FM. I say to you today, happy Mother's Day. I have another gift that I've packaged for everyone, more importantly, the mothers. And before I tap into that, allow me first and foremost to just take this opportunity, this moment, to honor and to acknowledge some of the very most special women in my life. Number one being my beautiful wife, Dr. Nerwemeni Bugara Onika. You are honored, my love. Number two, my biological mom, Ms. Phumuzo Gloria Nerwemeni. You are honored. Thank you for all the sacrifices. Ms. Joyce Sikita, my mother-in-law, you are honored. Most importantly, today it's my late grandmother's birthday, Ms. Anna Tidziambi Nerwemeni. You are very honored wherever you are. So allow me to expand, to give you, to dish out this gift that I have today, where I want to speak about the important role of a mother. Number one, dear listeners, I just want to say to you, life begins through a mother. One thing we must understand is this. Without a mother, there is no life. You know, God chose mothers as vessels, as vehicles, through which life enters the earth. When you read in the book of the beginning, the book of Genesis, chapter number 3, verses number 20, the Bible reads that Adam named his wife Eve because she would become the mother of all the living. My dear brother, my dear sister, I want to say to you, the first voice a child hears is that of a mother. The first heartbeat a child connects to, the first touch a child experiences is through a mother. Before a child sees the world, the child experiences the womb of a mother. You see, a child's purpose is carried inside a mother. A child's destiny is carried inside a mother. A child's calling is carried inside a mother. For those of you who were privileged to connect last week to this platform, Choice FM, I spoke about purpose. And I said, I gave a picture, a prophetic picture of a child being born. And I said, once a child comes into this world, such a child comes with closed fists, symbolizing the gift, the assignment, and the purpose that God has placed inside that child. But before that purpose, before that assignment, before that calling can manifest, it must first be carried by a mother. You see, which means a mother is not just ordinary. A mother is a vessel trusted by God, trusted and ordained by God to carry life, purpose, and destiny. Point number two, God compares his comfort to that of a mother. When you read in Isaiah 66, verses number 13, the Bible reads, as a mother comforts her child, so will I comfort you. When God wanted to explain his comfort in a best way to us, he compared it to that of a mother. Because there is a special comfort that comes from a mother. My dear brother, my dear sister, I want you to understand that a mother wipes tears. A mother carries burdens. A mother sacrifices sleep. A mother prays in silence. A mother suffers in silence and continues loving you. Today, many of us are standing because a mother prayed. A mother sacrificed. A mother endured pain. A mother believed in us, even when nobody else did. Some mothers cry secretly so that their children can smile publicly. Some mothers go hungry so that their children can eat. Some mothers carry emotional pain but continue nurturing others. And God sees every sacrifice. Point number three, honoring your mother brings blessing. You see, in Ephesians chapter number 6, at the first three verses, we learn that honor your father and your mother so that it may be well with you and that you may enjoy long life on earth. I want you to watch this. The Bible does not say respect your parents. It says honor them. So to honor means value them, appreciate them, care for them, speak well to them, support them, embrace them. And the Bible teaches that a blessing is attached to it. It reads, so that it may go well with you. Some blessings, my brother and sisters, are not connected to your church. They are not connected to your spiritual leaders. Some blessings are connected to how you treat your parents, especially your mother. Do not only fear your father and neglect your mother. Do not only fear your spiritual leader, your pastor, and you neglect your mother. Your mother's heart must smile, not only physically, but spiritually, because there is power in a mother's blessing. There is pain in a mother's tear. Never become too proud to honor the woman who carried you for 9 months. Point number four, a mother does not only have to be biological. Yes, I'm shifting now. A mother does not only have to be biological. As we honor mothers today, I want you to think of those guardians, your grandmothers, your aunties, sisters, mentors, spiritual mothers, and women who nurture life. Because motherhood, according to me, is nurturing life. It is not only giving birth, but it is also nurturing life. Point number five, Jesus Christ, whom you as Christian follow, also honored his mother. Even on the cross, when you read in John chapter number 19, verses number 26 and 27, Jesus made sure that his mother was cared for. You know, while he was carrying the pain of the cross, he still stood and he still honored his mother. No matter your status, no matter your position, no matter your success in life, never outgrow honoring your mother. As I close, I want to encourage mothers. To a mother who will be listening to me right now, I just want to say to you, mommy, God sees you. He sees your sacrifices. He sees your tears. He sees your prayers. He sees your exhaustion. He sees your love. Even when nobody appreciates you, God does. You are not weak. You are a carrier of life. You are a nurturer of destiny. You are a vessel chosen and ordained by God. To you, my brother, a child who will be listening right now, I'm saying to you, I'm challenging you right now, call your mother, appreciate her, pray for her, and honor her. And for you who may no longer have mothers that are alive, I just want you to continue honoring her memory, continue honoring her sacrifice, and continue, strive to live a life that makes her legacy proud. God bless you all. Thank you so much, Choice FM listeners. Dr. MTB, I hand it over back to you. Thank you so much, my good sir. Amen.
3: Wow and wow again. Ah, you were hitting gem after gem after gem. It was special. It was powerful. And for all those moms that were listening, yeah, I even, you know, changed perspective. And vadova vanjenisana kakati abebone vakotamela Mother's Day, mami, dikwamba mami dokotela nga hapo, dikwamba mami kirikeni. Zvino now the fifth, zvino bone vasongo nyamba muyani. Baby, we happy Mother's Day. So, indeed, you have really, really blessed us. So, just tell us two things. Number one, what song do you want to play for all the mummies out there? What do you dedicate it for? What do you dedicate for them? I know you're still thinking about it, so we'll be going to number two. Number two is, people are wondering, hey, where is the church? How do they get to the church?
9: Okay, thank you so much. Let us start with number two. It's an easy one. Number two, my church is located at Lufule 2. The name of my church is Revelation Christian Worship Church, under the leadership of Her Grace Bishop Z.R. Chitimbi. Ianefala Lufule 2. For some of you that maybe might need direction, nichikuchimlangeni labada yaphunda Maria zibodo zihone anefala. If you do need maybe guidance, direction, you can also contact the church. Kaizi nomboro 082-596-5384. And going back to number one, ngeso kovolanga lufuno dagada eindi mishumo ya chiridzi. I think let us play that song.
3: Hi, the chili, the lufuno daga that coming up. Can you just pray for the moms out there? Okay. Bless you. What?
9: Yes. Heavenly Father, today I want to thank you so much for mothers. We thank you for the woman you have used to carry life, nurture destiny, and shape generations. Lord, bless every mother listening right now, listening today. Strengthen them where they are weak. Comfort them where they are hurting. Reward them for every silent sacrifice. Teach us as children to honor, to appreciate, and to respect our mothers. May homes be restored. May relationships be healed. May mothers never feel forgotten. And may every mother know that her labor is not in vain. In Jesus' mighty name, I pray. May we all say, amen.
3: Amen and amen. Aiwa, wafunzi zezula zeba amba. Hey, mishumo, ndia chilizi, lufuno dagada. To all the mothers, thank you for coming through.

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0: Ya mtu wa lugisiwa and murugisi ndimtindi yeso kicking off the three play with a song from Muruti to bless all the mothers ndichilidzi Rufuno Dagada, and that was followed by Linye, a song by We Will Worship featuring Mahalia Buchanan, and finally finishing off the triple play with Jennifer Hudson's Fix Me Jesus. May God fix your day today. Whatever is not going right, whatever needs some polishing, some tuning, may he fix it today. So there is still a lot in store. You don't want to miss out anything, nothing, zero, zilch. Just stay tuned.
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0: Yes, the time now is 10 minutes to 8. And just after the updates, at 8 o'clock, Rikoto ya straight tree to NWD special mix for all the moms. You don't want to miss it. You want to move with this rhythm because definitely, definitely we are going somewhere and somewhere great, somewhere wonderful. Ma, abatodzula vadigede vathetshelese gospel overflow. I do vaita mini na rikomba yone the gospel overflow 6 to 9. Yes, you're not too late, you are right on time. Ndichikoeva blessanga sinash with more. We want more for our moms, more care, more love, and more tenderness and gentleness towards you. And on this day, we say hip hip hooray to all the moms out there. We love you so much.
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Yeah, Sinash. It does something to your soul, doesn't it? Hey, hi, as it was ringing, the Mother's Day. Not so long, we'll be going to the updates just a minute, just before 8 o'clock, and we'll be getting the updates. But straight after the updates, without delay, without prejudice, without fear or favor, to the NWD

0: on this wonderful Sunday morning. Yeah, let's just enjoy it. So as you know, Karto Maria gets the updates with the Jerida Choshi right here on the Gospel Overflow.
1: The top story this hour: N1 near Vilavila open for traffic. Good morning. I am Jerida Choshi with your updates. The Limpopo Department of Transport and Community Safety has confirmed that the N1 North near Vilavila is now open to traffic. This follows an accident involving two separate vehicles that struck pedestrians, leading to the temporary partial closure of both the northbound and southbound lanes. Departmental spokesperson Mashud Mabata has more.
2: Both drivers of the vehicles were not injured. Tragically, three pedestrian fatalities were reported involving a male, a female, and a child. Road users are urged to reduce speed in areas where there are pedestrians and to adhere to all road safety regulations.
1: Police in Limpopo have confirmed the arrest of a 41-year-old police sergeant from Mahwelereng Detectives and a 42-year-old businessman on corruption charges. The case stems from an incident in October 2021 in Mokopane, where a complainant and his brother were allegedly defrauded during a beer bottle purchase deal. The sergeant is accused of failing to follow proper procedures after confiscating money and arresting an acquaintance during a roadside stop. Limpopo Police spokesperson Colonel Malisela Letwaba explains that following investigations by the Provincial Anti-Corruption Unit, the Director of Public Prosecutions directed charges against both men. Letwaba adds that they were served with court summonses on 8 May and are expected to appear in the Mokopane Magistrates Court on 1 June 2026.
3: A warrant of arrest has also been issued for the third suspect, Isaac Musunda, who was allegedly never detained and has since disappeared. The Provincial Commissioner of Police in Limpopo, Lieutenant General Tembi Hadebe, has welcomed the breakthrough, pointing out that corruption within our ranks undermines public trust and compromises the integrity of the criminal justice system. Police are appealing to anyone with information regarding the whereabouts of Isaac Musunda to contact Lieutenant Colonel Isaac Mashikisho on the number 071-678-3347 or Crime Stop number 08600-1111 or the nearest police or may share information on MySubs app.
1: The presidency says it aims to implement 90% of the recommendations from the State Capture Commission by March next year. This was revealed during Parliament's first meeting of the newly formed committee on the presidency on Friday. Action SA Member of Parliament Athol Trollip criticized the slow pace of accountability, saying politicians implicated in the Zondo Commission continue to serve in government without consequences. Trollip also questioned ethics in the state, referring to allegations involving President Cyril Ramaphosa and Deputy President Paul Mashatile. And finally, former member of the National Assembly of the Democratic Republic of Congo, Martin Fayulu, has accused President Felix Tshisekedi of wanting to stay in power beyond the maximum two mandates at any cost. In power since 2019, Tshisekedi is due to step down in 2028 after reaching the two-term limit, which the Congolese constitution insists cannot be revised. The 62-year-old added that he would accept one if the people wished. And recapping the top story this hour: N1 North near Vilavila open for traffic. Those were the updates. For any news alerts, kindly send us a WhatsApp message or voice note to 076-611-3111 or call us on 015-151-0039. From the Update Center, I am Jerida Chush.

0: Ya the NWD Achi Koro Abubuza. Yeah, this was a special mix. Kabo ma vote ma vakufuneswa. Let's get those messages on 082-803-5684. 082-803-5684 right here on the Gospel Overflow mix with NWD. Yeah, nangoho bopatuchidzeya. And not so long, we will be having an interview with a gospel artist up and coming. And God is busy opening a way for him and creating, you know, what God does. Just does the best, creating ways for somebody to move up the ladder from one level to another level. So look out for that at 8:30. So we'll be talking to Simanga Lepoko. So look out for that one, and we'll also be listening to his music and talking about more about his music and seeing what God is doing on that side of the world. But let's first do this, and then yeah, let's diva tomorrow piranganeva.
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2: Ya voto dipela na vhone nga dza vhonde uri muzika uri hafha kha gospel overflow a suku wanala fhethu hoṱhe. Vhone nga maanḓa nga Mother's Day ri khou vha dia with Minister Michael Mahendere featuring Loiso Bala Chico. Chico, yeah. And that was followed by Mpori Galos Vamudzimu Wanga. And I gave you number 3, a special one, just a taste of Simanga Lepoko, who we will be interviewing in a short while. I'm still trying to get a hold of him. You know, these technical issues, na dzi network na zwi gede gede. But tendando ba tichedza vumupfa utonga ukoda nazo. So I'm just also going to be playing something in the meantime as I'm getting him. And we'll get to hear more of his music. There's still more of his music. So let's enjoy what he's got for us today. So in the meantime, as I'm busy sorting out my business, I'll get a hold of him. So, in the meantime, let me hit you with some good gospel. Yeah, I mean, that's all I do, hey? That's all I do. That's all I do. Let me play you some Dirty Peoples. D-O-T-T-I-E. Peoples. Blessing you this Sunday.
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0: Yeah, indeed, Jesus is love. There's no turning back. There's nothing to change our minds on that one. Yeah, and this one is special for the moms. Ma! Ma way! Mommy! Ma! We love you! We love you! That's the message that's definitely coming through. Yeah, right here on the Gospel Overflow on Choice FM. Your voice! Your music! Yeah! Yeah! Ooh! Yeah! Ah! Yes, sorry about the interview. We're supposed to be interviewing Simanga Lepoko, but unfortunately not able to get him so far. But I'll be fighting to get him. Hey, you know, they're challenge. Today, manje. Right here, but you know, the show never stops.
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0: Yeah, it looks like time is running out. It's 8:49. Around about 11 minutes to go. So the hope was that I would be getting through to our interviewee. Unfortunately, Zitonga, this train has passed on. Yeah, we're continuing, can't get a hold of him. Challenges. But, you know, I shall not leave you orphaned. I shall play you good music, excellent music. And that's what you're going to get right now. It is what it is.
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Yeah, good music to end off the show. That was Smangalipoko. Yeah, tried to get hold of him, tried and tried and tried, but we did not win. And this is the part where I get to say goodbye. What a show it has been. Thank you for listening. I know you were just as equally blessed by the grace that was just flowing today.

0: don't worry about a thing because I'm here to do exactly that. Give you that old time love in the name of music. That's Mr. Bat Robinson, better known for the Evergreen Slammer, Fallen Angel, today with the beauty Give Me That Old Time Love. Before that, we opened the show with Peebo Bryson doing the classic Soul Provider, a song also done by Michael Bolotini, otherwise better known as Michael Bolton. That brings our time now to exactly 14 minutes on the dot after 9. And a very good morning to you. You know it always feels good to be back with you. And that's exactly how I'm feeling now, hoping the same applies to you. If not yet, don't you worry about a thing. All you gotta do is to stick with me, because with time, you will be feeling good about our magical togetherness as it flows. Okay, 15 after 9 now. This is The Weekend Voyage, matter of fact, on Joyce FM and Energy FM. Coming your way every weekend, every Saturday and Sunday from 9 in the mid-morning right up until 12 midday. Today is not different. We are bound to have fun together in the name of love and music. Okay, right. A billion thanks, of course, to the good doctor, Reverend Mutibi, for a wonderful job done in the past 3 hours. He's back again next week, Sunday. And, of course, we don't forget Energy FM from 6 to 9 next Sunday. We'll again bring the blessings that we received in the past 3 hours, getting us ready for a brand new day, a brand new week, and maybe brand new perspective if yesterday wasn't that nice. Okay? Our news update, as usual, will be coming your way on an hourly basis, meaning the next one is due at exactly 10 o'clock. At 16 after 9, we take a slight commercial break, and when we bounce back, we do Sweet Love by Anita Baker.
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It's but a house. It can never be a home. Hey, a house without love can only be a house. It can never be a home. But a chair without anyone sitting on it remains a chair. But when it comes to a house without love, believe you me, it is just a house. For it to be a home, that particular house, the expensive house that you built, if you want it to feel like a home, bring love into the house. It will be homely, believe you me. It happens naturally, but without love, of course. That was Judith Sipuma acknowledging the love of her life through song, Lerato La Piluyaka, the love of my heart. He or she happens to be my home because he or she happens to be where my heart lives. Hey, just think about it. Hey, to have a partner who, remember, the partner will never feel that way about you because you want it, you want them to feel that way about you, or because you're demanding it. No, it doesn't work that way. It goes back to what I was saying yesterday, actions speak louder than words. Now, when your actions have spoken and they suggest that you are a home for someone's heart, they will declare you and make you indeed their home. So it's not something you can demand. It's not something you can go around claiming. It's not something you can even ask for. It's something that you earn through your own actions. When you give love, when you are caring, when you become that person's everything, hey, they begin, their heart begins to find you as a homely home to reside, and hopefully until the end of time. That's how a partner should feel to you. So you can you can just as well take stock, hey? Put your partner on the radar and try and tick the boxes. If they're all ticked, give them 100%. If partially ticked, but well done, give them that 60-70%. But if it's below 40%, go ahead and do that. You may just as well vote with your feet. I'm talking about walking. Would you be walking towards? I guess not. You will be walking rather away. Because sometimes walking away can be a solution, and walking away can be progressive. It all depends. It's a situational kind of situation, if you know what I mean. Almost 25 minutes remaining before it's 10. Remember our news update coming up at the top of the hour. I'm talking about the next news update. It's at 10. The regulars like Abo Greni from Sibukeng and Kotsia Ori from Atukuta, they are already here. I can see the messages. I'll be going through them very soon. And to you who hasn't thought about it, or maybe you are new, feel at home. You're more than welcome. The number for that voice note or text note is on WhatsApp 082-803-5684. What do you do? What is that voice note or that text note all about? You may just as well be saying hi to me. You may be celebrating milestones of those close to you, or your own milestones. A shout out to an old friend. A song request, as long as it fits in well with today's playlist. Typical Sunday, we're celebrating love and togetherness. You go ahead and drop me that
do we call it an SMS? A message on WhatsApp. Go ahead and drop me that message on WhatsApp. Tell me which one you want me to play. Tell me whose milestone you want us to celebrate. Tell me what is so special about today in your life. Let me acknowledge that and make that part of the show, always accompanying every good story with a beautiful song. It's 24 to 10 now. Back to music. Who is here? Amanda Black. Oh, you are loved by me. It's a loose translation. Listening to it will do you more than just good. The song is entitled Tandwa Ndim.

0: Senzo Africa, Unati Dozilam, featuring Mlindo the vocalist. Ha, what a beauty. Talent galore. Talent by excellence, I must say. Beautiful stuff from back home. Okay. Let's hear what the Voyagers are saying this Sunday. Okay. Hey, okay. Kotsia orirwera says, ndikotsia orirwera shuduna roro. Uva chulungo matu atuko utandi macheroni. Happy Mother's Day. 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Ndere duba labudi. Odova sebeza nanga voice note. Ndide tikeri sanga brau. Nda doba hapo. 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Nda elaine yaba hapo. Happy Mother's Day. And... and wishing you love and happiness today and always. This is from Granny at Sibukeng in the Val Triangle. Wampolaya, Granny. You know why? Because I'm not a mother, but you know me. You know, I don't even know how to put it, but it. It just tickled me. It went straight for my ribs. I mean, the fact that you are saying Happy Mother's Day to me, of course, I am grateful and I will have a happy one. Believe you me, not with your wishes. Definitely, it's bound to be a happy day with this kind of wishes so early in the morning. But the idea that I'm being wished a wonderful Mother's Day on Mother's Day when I'm no mother is just ticklish. It's just ticklish, if you know what I mean. Please keep talking to me. Don't give up on me. The voice notes, unfortunately, I have to listen to them first before we can prepare them for airplay. So I will be attending to them in no time. We take a short commercial break and come back with Algeriu. Algeriu reassuring you once again that for me, it's just never hard to love you. You know why? Because without you, I just can't imagine life. The song is entitled, It's Not Hard to Love You, from the album Heaven and Earth.
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when it comes to love, it gets tricky, I tell you. 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Not all the words are encouraged and they have to be sweet and overflowing. But they do not always make logical sense, but they are supposed to be embraced like that. Even if my heart would break, I'm still gonna love you. That's Aaron Neville featuring Kenny G. That has brought our time now to exactly 10 o'clock. And of course, time for our latest news update. Jerida, good morning to you.

0: fares due to financial pressures on operators. Meanwhile, Limpopo residents stress that the hike will impact them negatively, noting that they are already struggling with the rising costs of food, school expenses, and other basic necessities.
1: Re berekela tsela ka mogo o khimola re sa go le selo ene ge ke re ke a lebelela megolong ya rena le mo re shoma go gona a go tshepiša gore ba ka ba batsoga ba re okeditse go nna e ntrafile kudu tlo berekela tsela.
2: As a daily public transport user, the increase in fares feels like a heavy weight that keeps getting harder to carry. The ordinary person is the one carrying the heaviest burden.
3: E re tshwara gampe as banamedi ba di-taxi because re reka grocery gole as rena e re sena plaza magoso le rena.
4: Re imetse mo le le goreng dilo di a tura. Re bone le ka mo di-taxing setse re namela bo driver setse ba beile di-stickera mo mafareng.
0: The African Union is being urged to take a leading role in tackling the challenges facing the continent and improving the lives of its people. Representatives who attended an event in Johannesburg yesterday as part of Africa Month celebrations said Africans in the diaspora could play a critical role in the region's development. This follows a letter from the Ghanaian government to the AU raising concern about recurring xenophobic incidents in South Africa. South Africa has since rejected claims of xenophobia. And finally, the United States is sending a charter aircraft to repatriate some Americans from a cruise ship where a hantavirus outbreak killed 3 people and infected several others. Officials say at least 6 U.S. states are monitoring for possible cases after passengers from the Dutch vessel MV Honduras returned home. The U.S. Centers for Disease Control and Prevention has classified the outbreak as a Level 3 emergency response, its lowest tier. And recapping the top story, this hour, taxi fares to increase from 8 in May due to fuel and maintenance costs. Those were the updates. For any news alerts, kindly send us a WhatsApp message or voice note to 076-611-3111 or call us on 015-151-0039. From the Update Center, I am Jerida Chosh.
5: Yo, 1-2.

0: that's the magic of us on the roll. Please don't ask me for the address or for the licensing department. I ain't gonna give you. All I know is that I got it. I got that license to kill anyone who tries to keep us apart. Gladys Knight of the Gladys Knight and the Pips fame. Do you remember her? That was after Age of Miracles from Dionne Warwick. Yes, it was deliberate. That's the one we thanked Jerida Toshi for the news at 10 with Age of Miracles. That is something that you can, you can get together in your own life. It begins with your mind, the way you think, you know. And as you gravitate towards those kind of thoughts, miracles begin to become a possibility, and you begin to live miracles. Can you imagine living a miracle, particularly in the name of love? Oh, it drowns my heart. Yeah, precipitation all over the place. It's 14 on the dot after 10 now. And matter of fact, the WhatsApp line number for those voice notes and those text notes is 082-803-5684. Okay? I see others are on the Mother's Day story. Oh, Granny came back to see... With tens and tens of laughing emojis, she says to me, not meant for... not meant for you, but for all the mothers out there. That is the happy Mother's Day. And she's saying to me, I should learn to get the likes of Abo, Shelley Caesar. There's a classic by Shelley Caesar called I Remember Mama. She's also talking about the late Jimmy Cliff. There's a song from an album called Follow My Mind, a song called Dear Mother. Yeah, I will be on the hunt. I know those songs, and of course they are beautiful. But for today, we chose a special one by Alicia Keys featuring Maxwell. The song is called Fire We Make. All that and more goodies on the flip side.
1: 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Whenever Tulirangabadi and go Uchilera, Iliana. 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

Straight After Fire Remake by Alicia Keys for Granny's Booking of Alt Triangle. This is Maxwell Cococho. That's the beauty of love. The fact that it doesn't always have to make sense when you put it into words. And a whole lot of other funny, sweet things around love. Like the fact that when we are pissed off, when people have asked for what does not add up, or when people have proposed what does not add up, we are quick to say, "You think I'm crazy?" But when we are in love, we are again quick to demand from the partner, "Please drive me crazy." What exactly do we want? When someone pisses you off, you are quick to say, "Hey, Wena, you think I'm crazy?" And then when you are in love and you want someone to rock your world, you ask them to drive you crazy. What's up with us? I think those are the so-called beautiful contradictions that make humanity and life itself such a funny thing. Only if you put your mind to it. Like I keep saying, there are so many things to worry us, but also there are so many things to tickle us, you know, to tickle our ribs and make us smile. And I can tell you now, every time you try and do, I'm talking about putting a smile across your face, you are bound to feel much, much better. More of your requests coming your way as soon as I've paid special and personal attention to each and every message, which is what I'm busy doing right now. It's 29 to 11 now. Remember, yet another news update coming up at the top of the hour. This is Cam. Share my life. I'm forever wanting to want you to want. And keep on wanting as I keep on giving. Still love you.

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0: 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Yeah. Love brings light into your life. 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Then you will come back to me and tell me what's up. It's 16 minutes to 11. Remember our next news update coming up at the top of the hour. 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
8: I want to do this next song here especially for a young man. He used to come see me when I come to Johannesburg. In fact, last year when I was here he came over about 4 or 5 times, and this year he came over week before last, but he hasn't been over since. And today he called me and I asked him why he hasn't been over. He said, well, I haven't been very well. I'm in the hospital. I said, well, what's wrong with you? He said, I have 3 ribs broken. I have a leg fracture. And he said his jaw wasn't in very good condition. I said, well, brother, what's wrong with you? He said, Clarence, I got caught making love to somebody else's wife.

0: had no business in that man's house in the first place. That was his house. That was his wife. And Clarence Carter had no business there. And I only went there because she told me that she had something on her mind, and I wanted to help her get it off of her mind. That's all. You see, when I was a boy, my mother told me to always be neighborly. She told me that if I had some money and my neighbor needed to borrow some money, then I should loan my neighbor some money. That's what she told me. She said that was being neighborly. She told me that if my neighbor needed a ride to the doctor and he didn't have a car, she said that I should take my car and give my neighbor to the doctor. She said that was being neighborly. And you know, the things you learn as a child, that's what you'll do when you become an adult. So I thought that if my neighbor's wife needed a little help, I thought I ought to give my neighbor's wife a little help. You see, all I was trying to do was be what?
1: Neighborly.
0: Neighborly. Now you can understand why I was in that. But when I got inside, she told me to have a seat on the love seat. Well, I sit down like she told me, because I didn't know what she had on her mind. And while I was sitting there, she brought me something to drink. I didn't know what it was at first. But when I tasted it, I realized that she had just brought me some mainstays.

Miss Carter, if there's anything that you ever want me to do, give me some mainstay and I'll do it. But I still didn't know what she had on her mind. And after a while, she went in the other room, and when she came back, do you know she didn't have on nothing? She didn't have on not one little thing. I mean, she took it all off. And she sat down right beside me on the love seat. Well, I just let her sit there because I didn't know what she had on her mind. And after a while, she got tired of sitting there, and she said, Clarence Carter, she said, I realize that you cannot see me, so feel right here.

did not know what she had on her mind. And then she did something to me that I never had done before. In fact, I was surprised when she did it. Because I tell you, I did not know that the women in South Africa do what she did. But you know what she did? She reached down.

she pulled off my shoes. I never had a woman to pull my shoes off before. And that's when I realized what she had on her mind. Now, you know, when you're about to do something that you should not be doing, that's when your conscience will talk to you. And about that time, my conscience started talking to me. My conscience said, Clarence Carter, don't you know this is another man's wife? That mainstay said, right on, brother. My conscience said, Clarence Carter, don't you know if that man catch you here, he gonna beat the hell out of you? That mainstay said, right on, brother. Now, I was about to do what that mainstay told me to do till I heard that key in the door. And I knew who it was.

0: Así contaré de hijo de error. 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I got caught. 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Jerida, kinako.
1: The top story, this hour. Taxi fares to increase from 18 May due to fuel and maintenance costs. Good morning. I am Jerida Choshi with your updates. Several taxi associations have warned that commuters will pay more for trips from 18 May 2026. The increase comes as public transport operators across the country continue to grapple with fluctuating fuel prices and rising vehicle maintenance costs. Chairperson of the Seshego Polokwane Taxi Association, United Nemongani, states that the association is forced to raise fares due to financial pressures on operators.

0: that the hike will impact them negatively, noting that they are already struggling with the rising costs of food, school expenses, and other basic necessities.
1: Re berekela tsela ka mogo o khimola re sa go le selo ene ge ke re ke a lebelela megolong ya rena le mo re shoma go gona a go tshepiše gore ba ka ba batsoga ba re okedije go nna e ntrafile kudutlo berekela tsela.
2: As a daily public transport user, the increase in fares feels like a heavy weight that keeps getting harder to carry. The ordinary person is the one carrying the heaviest burden.
3: E re tshwara gampe as banamedi wa di-taxi because re reka grocery gole as rena re sena plaza magoso le rena.
4: Re imetse mo le le goreng dilo di a tura. Re bone le ka mo di-taxing setse re namela bo driver setse ba beile di-stickera mo mafareng.
0: The African Union is being urged to take a leading role in tackling the challenges facing the continent and improving the lives of its people. Representatives who attended an event in Johannesburg yesterday as part of Africa Month celebrations said Africans in the diaspora could play a critical role in the region's development. This follows a letter from the Ghanaian government to the AU raising concern about recurring xenophobic incidents in South Africa. South Africa has since rejected claims of xenophobia. And finally, the United States is sending a charter aircraft to repatriate some Americans from a cruise ship where a hantavirus outbreak killed 3 people and infected several others. Officials say at least 6 U.S. states are monitoring for possible cases after passengers from the Dutch vessel MV Hondius returned home. The U.S. Centers for Disease Control and Prevention has classified the outbreak as a Level 3 emergency response, its lowest tier. And recapping the top story, this hour, taxi fares to increase from 8 in May due to fuel and maintenance costs. Those were the updates. For any news alerts, kindly send us a WhatsApp message or voice note to 076-611-3111 or call us on 015-151-0039. From the Update Center, I am Jarida Chosh.
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Oh, what did Miss Tyler do? Oh, honey, what did Erica do today? I'd Erica your ass off. And if you're not watching TV, on the telephone gossiping.

0: We thanked Jarida for the news at 11 with a classic All the Way Lover from Miss Rose Colored Glasses. That's Millie Jackson. Yeah. Millie Jackson, famous for a whole lot of duets with the late Isaac Hayes. Yeah. I remember they have a classic called If I Had My Way and If You Had Yours. This time around, this is Peter Gabriel with Blood of Eden. Peter Gabriel happens to be a former member of the incredible trio Genesis, where he worked with Grandmaster Phil Collins, not forgetting Tony Banks. Talent overflow, you can say that again, because you can only compare them. In South Africa, when I look at Tony Banks, Phil Collins, and Peter Gabriel, when I look in South Africa, they make me think of the Union of South Africa, another wicked trio, which was comprised of the late Jonas Gwangwa, the late Brayuma Sikila, and Brakifa Siminya. Remember them? With the likes of Abo Shebeen. I'm totally talking about the songs they did together long before they went into exile. Okay, yeah, they worked together. Now, if you know Brayu, the late, may his soul rest in peace. If you know Brajonas, the late, Kilitebele lakamo mkopane kamo. And if you know Brakefas, in terms of talent individually, they are overwhelming. Now, can you imagine a trio? Now, that is stuff you can compare to the Genesis trio, where we're talking Tony Banks, Phil Collins, Mr. One More Night, Mr. In the Air Tonight, and of course, Peter Gabriel himself, who just gave us Blood of Eden. When it comes to fusion or light jazz, I would speak of a wicked trio. One thinks of Wilton Felder. Remember Wilton Felder? Remember Styx Hooper? Remember Joe Sample? Yes, as the Crusaders. Another wicked togetherness that can rock you at any given time if you are talking talent. 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The Weekend Voyage, Catchways FM na Energy FM. 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Right. Let's go back to Sibukeng. Bari Mamufikwe celebrated her 90th birthday in January, and she's still going strong because she can still walk to the church on her own, which I guess she did earlier this morning. Mary Leboha, yeah, Re Leboha overdose. if I can say that, and she is listening. Unfortunately, Mama, getting Jim Reeves for you will have to be a job. I will have to go hunting, and then we will definitely find it. Hakamutara Jim Reeves, but I've got something appropriate for an old mother, an old granny, like Mamufikwe at 90. Kekotopetse Celine Dion me ari a mother's prayer. That when we come back.
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After all is said and done, Brian Temba, 28 minutes almost remaining before it's midday. Remember, our very last news update on the weekend voyage coming up at the top of the hour, and the rest will follow thereafter. Of course, I won't be here. Brian Temba, yes, beautiful, beautiful indeed. Talent par excellence, I must say. He's like our Luther Vandross, you know. These are people, you know, and as soon as I begin to think about Brian, I'm already asking myself, does he have sons? Does he have daughters? Did they take after him? Are they as talented as, you know what I mean? I'm actually thinking beyond him to say, if we have another gone too soon, what happens? Hey! Anyway, the Almighty will provide. Let's find solace at least in that. It's almost 27 minutes remaining before it's midday now. And yeah, it means we have 26 solid minutes before we part. And in case you still want to try your luck and squeeze in your personal preference, in as far as music is concerned, the WhatsApp line is 082-803-5684. You can drop me either a voice note or a text note. The sooner the better, because we are almost running out of time. Remember, when I receive it, I need to take it out and prepare it for airplay first. So with only 26 minutes remaining, we are rather thin. If you do have intentions, go ahead. Go ahead and show up as soon as you possibly can. The sooner, the better. This is Vusi Nova, yet another smoothie to caress you and warm your soul this Sunday mid-morning. This one is called I Loved You. Ndikutandile. Ndonifuna wena.

0: You just can't. How dare you start thinking about leaving? You can't. You won't. You ain't gonna do that. I'm not talking about you leaving. You can't even think about it. We are meant for each other. Yes. Only with you I'm complete. Only with me you are complete. So neither of us can ever think about leaving. We just can't do it. We have to stick together. Forever mine. Yeah, the ever wonderful OJs. My heart is sinking, you can tell. I am human. Yes, I get marinated as well. I am wet, I'm dripping inside. My heart is precipitating, if you want to know. You know what? Okay. I know how to take care of this. When I am melting like I am, there are people who can take care of me. We have three messages. This will be the last ones, because anything more, I won't be able to take care of. Let's listen to this one first.
1: Liquera Masia running gay. The world of Dualabu than a Pocashoni, Lishman shows of Vangapalutuni. The world of Dualabu de Cabo Mevo de Ele Dubai, the Labo me, Wote, and work about the Pinangal Ele Dubai, Lishir Morena, Voruga, Missio de Dualabu than a Pocashoni.
0: Let's go to the Val Triangle.
2: Your 3 hours is very, very short. We are enjoying the show. And now in the next 30 minutes, you have to go. This is not fair.
0: I was not expecting a protest. Well, we will see how to take care of that. My humble apologies for the unfairness. I wonder exactly who is to blame here. But very sweet, I must say. You only make my heart sink further. The last one goes, good day to you, eh? I would love to say happy Mother's Day to all the mothers out there. Can you please play me a song by Boyz II Men, song for Mama, that's Diani Maluleke at Noble Hook. Thanks. Diani, I do likewise in a short while. It's quarter to midday. Remember, we have yet another news update coming your way at the top of the hour. Boyz II Men, a song for Mama, for Noble Hook, Diani Maluleke. Happy Mother's Day. All that and more on the other side.
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0: wouldn't wish that for anyone, particularly you. I love you so much, I wouldn't want you to hurt that bed. I don't want to see you sitting by the phone, holding your one cheek and thinking about what you may not be able to explain to whoever wants to find out what's in your mind, what's in your head, because you're feeling lonelier than lonely itself. I wouldn't want you to only know about the smell of coffee when it's spilled already. I want you to be able to smell the coffee while the cup is still full and the coffee is still there for you to drink. I don't want you to only think of the taste of sugar. I want you to enjoy the taste of sugar and know about its sweetness before, during, and after. Not only after, because if it's only after, it means you can't taste it anymore, and that's not nice. James Ian Graham, never know what you got until it's over. Okay. Yes, I thought that was the last message. This is the real last message. Hi, Mr. N. Oh, this is Muluko Masia. I'm also listening through streaming. Happy Mother's Day to all the moms in Mzansi. Thank you so much, Mukororo. Makazi kabe na Mother's Day. Ya mupube mupube. Enenge yokwe na muloto sishiu. It's half a minute after 12 midday. And of course, I gotta get out of here. Sipocha Uke takes over on Energy FM, The Weekend Chronicles, and Lexi on Choice FM, Weekend Chronicles, chronicling right up until 3 p.m. later today. Me and you, till next Saturday, so much love.
1: The top story this hour. Political parties in Limpopo condemn fuel hike. Good afternoon. I am Jerida Choshi with your updates. Some political parties in Limpopo have condemned the rising cost of fuel, saying it is affecting economic growth in the province. They highlight that small businesses, farmers, and public transport operators are feeling the impact most, with higher input and transport costs being passed down to consumers already struggling with the cost of living. The parties are calling on both provincial and national government to intervene through measures such as reviewing

0: and taxes as an easy source of income while citizens carry the burden. Government should introduce stronger measures to stabilize the rand and improve economic confidence, invest in reliable infrastructure and energy security to reduce broader transport and production costs.
1: Meanwhile, CEO and founder of Readira Farm, Hunadi Mabulani, based in Ephraim Mogale local municipality, says the fuel increase is negatively affecting her operations. She is calling on government to find a permanent solution to balance fuel prices and reduce costs for small businesses and farmers.
2: The rising fuel cost is putting a strain on our businesses. With transportation costs skyrocketing, our operational costs are increasing every day, and it's affecting our bottom line of business. We are forced to either absorb the costs or pass them on their consumers, which is a tough decision. It's a challenging time for businesses, especially those reliant on logistics and supply chain. As we transport manures and other inputs, it really affects us on that. We wish the price can go low, as the price of the market, it's not changing for sales, but the operational costs are going up every day.
1: The Umkhonto weSizwe Party has formally notified National Assembly Speaker Toko Didiza of its intention to file a motion of no confidence in President Cyril Ramaphosa. The correspondence requests that the vote be conducted by secret ballot following Friday's Constitutional Court judgment. The party insists that proceedings must be held through a secret ballot to safeguard the independence and integrity of members' votes. It has asked that the motion be scheduled, debated, and voted upon with a reasonable period without undue delay. And finally, a Labour Member of Parliament has called on Cabinet Ministers to challenge Keir Starmer's leadership or she will do it herself. Catherine West told the BBC yesterday that she wants the Cabinet to put forward their best communicator to replace the Prime Minister. If they do not, she says she will ask Labour MPs to support her own leadership challenge. To proceed, she would need backing from at least 81 Labour MPs. West says she already has 10 willing to support her. And recapping the top story this hour, political parties in Limpopo condemn fuel hike. Those were the updates. For any news alerts, kindly send us a WhatsApp message or voice note to 076-611-3111 or call us on 015-151-0039. From the Update Center, I am Jerida Chush.
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What a beautiful one day coming from Alexandra O'Neill, actually crying over time, leading us all the way to 6:17 minutes, rather, past 12. Thank you so much for joining me right here on Weekend Chronicles. And I am your host, the Sugar and Spice of Limpopo's Radio, Ngadlandifi Lexi Wahamashapa. And I am taking you all the way to 3 p.m. Thank you so much, Joss Nguwe, for bringing us Weekend Voyage. It's back again next week, same time, same place, right here on Choice and Energy FM from 9 a.m. until 12 p.m. Yes, so right now, let's get into it, my beautiful, good people. Ah, you are locked and loaded right here. Ah, what a beautiful, beautiful weekend it has been for me, honestly. And I hope that you at home also had a lovely weekend. But yes, just before Alexandra O'Neill, I did give you a lovely one there also coming from Taylor Payne, Mutiwa Borine, Achiri Ombumbumara, as well as Carl Thomas helping us open the first hour of Mbekam Shimwene Yonofi Weekend Chronicles, Achiri Summer Rain. Ha, guys, that day mandare weekend, it was an awesome one. Dichambori, an awesome one. Ngori, una ve batabazumera, abana vane abafuni mvula. Mvula arangubiara, wana naruti, vede abotabazumera, at least duba liko generera. Liko generera, midamboyo daranga madi, so bone bombi. I'm sure right now, did the overflow. But yes, right now, I've got some good music as well as lovely chats that I will be having with you, and also some good energy. Let's not forget the energy. We can never forget the energy. And yes, it's the right energy to keep your weekend alive. So yes, turn it up and call the people that you want to call and let them know that the Weekend Chronicles is on right now. But yes, when we do come back after this lovely song that we're going to be getting into, I will be getting into our first segment of today, and that is a story behind the song. So yes, today's story behind the song is a very favorite song of mine. So yes, when we do come back, we are going to be getting into that. But for now, let me give you some nice jams, and also continue another Weekend Chronicles. Thank you so much for joining me right here on Choice FM, your voice, your music on channel 101.1. For now, let's get groovy with the music that is meant for the grown and sexy. Ndi Masiari.

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0: That is Elton John giving us a Nikita in the background, leading us all the way to 29 minutes just before it is 1. Thank you so much for joining me right here on Weekend Chronicles. By name, I go by the name of Lexi Wahamashapa, the sugar and spice of Limpopo's radio. Oh, I feel like it's been quite some time since my voice was literally heard on air. But yes, I am still here. I am not going anywhere. But yes, so just before that one, I did also give you an Lady Apiwe featuring Mawelele Bachiri, Romeo and Juliet. And yes, you guessed it right. Nikita is the song that we are going to be focusing on today, on a story behind the song. So yes, getting straight into it. So I'm pretty sure you're wondering, Nikita, how exactly is Elton John singing about a woman? But yes, so here's the story behind it. So John actually describes his crush on a person called Nikita. This is an East German border guard patrolling the Berlin Wall, whom he cannot meet because he is not allowed into East Germany. So you're probably wondering, okay, I just said he. Yes, I said he. So the name Nikita can actually refer to as male names also. In Russia, it is not only a woman's name, because we do know that in other languages, Nikita is referred to a woman's name in other languages. But in Russia, it is actually a male-dominated name. So the song itself is dedicated to a gentleman that he had a huge crush on. And yes, getting more into the song, so it is a lovely song, obviously. We definitely heard that. But also, a South African photographer unsuccessfully sued Elton John, claiming Nikita plagiarized his song Natasha, citing similar themes and phrases. But the court ruled in John's favor, noting the distinct storylines. So although Nikita is a traditionally male name, the music video actually features a woman bodyguard. Elton John later clarified the name was actually intended to be male, but the ambiguity added to the song's mystique. Like, I'm pretty like that. That's why I love the song, because we are all thinking, okay, he is definitely singing about some woman. Like, he is literally resonating with a lot of us men. Yeah, you got it totally wrong. Nope, he is vouching for us women. But yes, the music video was filmed over a bank holiday weekend in Pinewood Studios parking lot, using fake snow as well as props to stimulate the Berlin Wall settings. And that is exactly where this crush was actually based. As I did mention that it was a male bodyguard who used to work by the Berlin Wall. So George Michael actually provided backing vocals for the song, while Nick Kershaw played the electric guitar. Yes, and that is all that I have for you today on our segment that is called The Story Behind the Songs. Thank you so much for tuning in to Weekend Chronicles. You and I still together until Chitori 3. For now, music that is meant for the grown and sexy. And coming up next is a lovely one that I'm actually enjoying right now. I don't know if I'm getting onto it a bit late or what exactly, but yes, it is one coming from Chris Brown. Actually, oh snap, where did it go? Oh yes, there we go. Actually, Under the Influence. Yes, when we do come back, we are going to be getting into our back-to-back songs of music that was released in the 90s and 20s. So when you talk about 20s, we're talking about, yes, songs that resonate Lima 2000. For now, here is a lovely one called Under the Influence by Chris Brown. Thank you so much for tuning in. You're officially logged in Weekend Chronicles.
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0: coming from Aaliyah, a song that was actually released, or written rather, in 1999, but was actually released in 2001. And just before that one, I did also give you a lovely one from the 20s, let me rather say, which was a lovely one coming from Jennifer Hudson, featuring Neo and Rick Ross, of actually Think Like a Man. So with this one, it's actually a song that was actually released in 2012 on the 13th of January. You know, with that song, I feel like Rick Ross makes the song. I don't know. I have this thing for Rick Ross, guys. Any Rick Ross song that you give me now, I fall in love with. So now imagine the three amazing vocalists, or not even vocalists, the one rapper and two vocalists, Neo and Jennifer Hudson. Just a blend of those three voices on one track. Ah, blissful, absolutely amazing. Clocking it for Jennifer Hudson. But yes, so today is Women's Mother's Day, excuse me. I don't know. I'm actually remembering now as I'm going through my WhatsApp. I'm seeing all these images, and to make it worse, I did call my lovely mother this morning, and I did wish her a happy Mother's Day. But for me to now come on air and now wish you guys a happy Mother's Day, I don't know. You'll forgive me, but yes, happy Mother's Day to all the lovely mothers out there in heaven and also on Earth. But yes, thank you so much for tuning into Weekend Chronicles right here on the Choice FM. You know, I actually wish I had something lovely to offer the mothers out there, because yo, being a mother. Oh, and happy Mother's Day to me too. I think that's the hang. But you are the most important thing. But so I do hope a lot of you had a lovely day. And also those fathers out there did spoil you, whether it's a father, whether it's a brother, whether it's an uncle, whether it's a grandfather, whoever it may be, or even just a friend, or even a boyfriend. I hope they did the right things. If they have not, yeah, you know that stay. That stare that you give kids when they're being naughty. Yeah, they deserve it. Give them that stare with no shame. Yes, and that is it for today on our back-to-back 90s and 20s song. For now, I would love for you to be my compiler. So this is the time when I ask you to please send me just one song that you would love for me to play right here on air. And also, tell me why you chose that song. So this is a segment that I love to call Lovers and Friends. So all you have to do is just request a song, or a song that is also a shout out. And it should be one song. It could be a song to your partner. It could be a song to your ex. It could be a song to your secret crush, you know. But I want to know also the story behind the song. Why? What made you choose this golden oldie? You can also come in as an anonymous listener and also just dedicate a song. But all I just want to know is, why this song? So yes, so please do send through those shout outs or those requests to 082-803-5684. Please do remember to also go with the tempo of the show. You know what it is, Melissa. It is supposed to be about my Afro beats, about my R&B, hip-hop, you know, the soft rock, all of those pop. As long as you keep the tempo alive. So, which means that unfortunately, no ma compo, no ma piano, no three-step, no kwaito, you know. But the lovely, lovely, soulful song that we do play on this show. But for now, while I wait for those voice notes or even those messages of those requests, let's get straight into it. And here is The Weeknd officially opening up this segment. Actually, I feel it coming. Thank you so much for tuning in to Weekend Chronicles right here on Choice FM. Ndi Masiari. Ah.
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1: That is a lovely one in the background coming from Regina Bell to show me the way and leading us all the way to the close of the first hour of Weekend Chronicles. Voice notes noko jena the playlist. Keep them coming. When the karibu kunyango rundi bata mero imbo kapa sende ka heni numbero 0828035684. As you know, kapa tumere gidi mene mapungoni na Jerida Choshe ndi macheroni masiari .
2: The top story this hour. Political parties in Limpopo condemn fuel hike. Good afternoon. I am Jerida Choshi with your updates. Some political parties in Limpopo have condemned the rising cost of fuel, saying it is affecting economic growth in the province. They highlight that small businesses, farmers, and public transport operators are feeling the impact most, with higher input and transport costs being passed down to consumers already struggling with the cost of living. The parties are calling on both provincial and national government to intervene through measures such as reviewing the fuel levy and strengthening support for public transport to ease the burden on low-income households.
3: South Africans are being punished at the pump for government's waste. Every fuel hike hits commuters and low-income households first. The RAF levy is the biggest problem. The road accident fund is bleeding money, partly because it still pays

0: CEO and founder of Readira Farm, Hunadi Mabulani, based in Ephraim Mohale local municipality, says the fuel increase is negatively affecting her operations. She is calling on government to find a permanent solution to balance fuel prices and reduce costs for small businesses and farmers.
1: The rising fuel cost is putting a strain on our businesses. With transportation costs skyrocketing, our operational costs are increasing every day, and it's affecting our bottom line of business. We are forced to either absorb the costs or pass them on their consumers, which is a tough decision. It's a challenging time for businesses, especially those reliant on logistics and supply chain. As we transport manures and other inputs, it really affects us on that. We wish the price can go low. As the price of the market, it's not changing for sale, but the operational costs are going up every day.
0: The Umkhonto weSizwe Party has formally notified National Assembly Speaker Toko Didiza of its intention to file a motion of no confidence in President Cyril Ramaphosa. The correspondence requests that the vote be conducted by secret ballot following Friday's Constitutional Court judgment. The party insists that proceedings must be held through a secret ballot to safeguard the independence and integrity of members' votes. It has asked that the motion be scheduled, debated, and voted upon with a reasonable period without undue delay. And finally, a Labour Member of Parliament has called on Cabinet Ministers to challenge Keir Starmer's leadership or she will do it herself. Catherine West told the BBC yesterday that she wants the Cabinet to put forward their best communicator to replace the Prime Minister. If they do not, she says she will ask Labour MPs to support her own leadership challenge. To proceed, she would need backing from at least 81 Labour MPs. West says she already has 10 willing to support her. And recapping the top story this hour, political parties in Limpopo condemn fuel hike. Those were the updates. For any news alerts, kindly send us a WhatsApp message or voice note to 076-611-3111 or call us on 015-151-0039. From the Update Center, I am Jerida Chush.
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1: This has got to be the saddest day of my life. I called you here today

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0: That was the Manhattans giving us kiss and say goodbye, leading us all the way to 18 minutes just after 1. The Masiari, and welcome to Ruta Rabobidi Ra Weekend Chronicles, Hanepaka Choice FM, Nande, the Sugar Spice of Limpopo's Radio. Felixi Wahamasha Pa. And then I want to rewrote until Ichitori 3. Kalino la zi 10th of May. Lovely, lovely Sunday. Sundays are for lovers, not to really believers. And Sundays are for God. Sundays are for Sunday ghosts. Sundays are for loved ones, not lovers. As was the lovers, and this is why we as we went along life, Mara. As was the lovers, but yes, thank you once again for sending through your voice notes and your messages for the song requests. I'm loving these song requests, especially the Mother's Day ones. Oh, I actually did not think about that. I should have actually just dedicated this whole show to mothers, ne? Once. But yes, you may continue sending them through. The number is 082-803-5684. So yes, just before Manhattans, I did also give you the talented Lira Achiring Ngiyazifela, as well as Brian Adams Akotusa Uvura Rotar Nono Rabobidi Achiri. Everything I do it for you. Marazazuno Karajene Ka Rotengwa Chitengwa Chachon of He Reimagined. So Apanoni Rabariko said that Nyimbombidi Rotoma, the original Rabobidi Ndu Rokopaho original, which we call sampling. Yes. So Namuser Kosa Danyimbombidi Rautoma Ndi Ashanti, which is the sample, and then the original is a song from D. Bach, which is Stay With Me. So yes, I'm pretty sure you're wondering, yes, exactly that one, the song called Foolish, which was released in 2002. And then Stay With Me, D. Bach, and the 1983. Yeah. I don't even know how old that is, but that is a long time ago, hey? Very, very long time. Before I was even discussed. But yes, and the other name of the internet, the Barquita Donica reimagined Namuse. So, Roko focus on the difference between the two songs. Pedia is not the general Katomeri, Togidman, Mavinger, and Go Tabanya, which we are Rokolo Jena immediate, with immediate effect. Yeah, Weekend Chronicles, Nande, the Chicken Spice of Limpopo's Radio. Felixi Wahamashapa. Ah.
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1: Yep, and those are the songs that we're going to be focusing on today. The first one that I did play you is a lovely one coming from D-Bog. Apparently it's not called D-Bog. No, my bad. I just saw an R and a G and I was like, yes, it is definitely D-Bog. But yes, it says D-Bog. Actually, stay with me. And the second one was Foolish, coming from Ashanti. So the difference between these songs, let's get straight into it. With the first difference is the production style and the beat. So with Stay With Me, it's more of a classic 1980s soul ballad produced by D-Bog, with a warm yet heavy and also live instrumental feel. And then when we look at the song Foolish, which was actually produced by Ive Goti and Seven Mureles from Murder Inc., they actually transformed this into an early 2000s R&B hip-hop soul track. So it has featured a more of a sharper or more rhythmic hip-hop beat. And it also has pronounced swooshing synthetic effects and also a faster tempo than the original version. So the vocal style. So in the D-Bog one, D-Bog originally performs in a high-pitched emotional ballad vocal, whereas Ashanti's vocals are more conversational, you know, intimate, and also delivered in a softer, breathier style suited for more of the hip-hop soul. So it's got that funk, nyana, to give it, you know, the 2000 feel, to make it feel like the indinyimbo za madobano. And then hopping on to the thematic focus. So Stay With Me is actually a pleading love song asking a partner to remain, while Foolish is actually shifting this narrative to a more emotional conflict of staying in a toxic or one-sided relationship, where she even says, "I'm mad because I love you." The influences behind these two songs is that while Ashanti did sample D-Bog, she also incorporated the aesthetic of 1995 remix of Notorious B.I.G.'s One More Chance, which also sampled Stay With Me. So it's literally two songs in one. So she took an original and a sample, and she created her own sample. But yes, that is all that I have for you on Reimagined. When we do come back, though, we will be getting into our lovely segment where I get to play your song requests. So if you do still have them, please do send them in right now so I can put them on air. This is where you become my compiler for the show. For now, let us enjoy the music that is made for the grown and sexy. And here is Foolish by Ashanti. Thank you so much for tuning in to Weekend Chronicles right here on Choice FM. And you and I are still together until 3 p.m. on the dot. For now, here is a lovely one from Ashanti, Ndi Masiari. Ah.
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0: Like us on Facebook.

0: Lovely one there in the background, coming from Ashanti, Achiri Foolish, and that is a song that we do that we use today on our segment Reimagined, where we sampled two tracks, or we played two tracks rather. One was the original, and the other one was the sample. Yes, when you talk about sample, it's songs that actually copied another one. But yes, right now we are getting into it. I see your shout outs here. I see your messages. Thank you so much for them. But yes, let's get straight into it. And that is our Lovers and Friends segment, where I get to let you be the compiler of today. So yes, we do have some songs here ready. But before we get into it, so with this segment, all you have to do is just send through your song that you would love to dedicate, and also letting me know why this song. So all you have to do is just send the voice note or the message to 082-803-5684. And also, the song could be for your crush, for your mom, for your dad, for your brother, your sister, your ex, your boyfriend, you know, anything. It could also be anonymous. So if you would love for me to read it out, just send a message and let me know that you are anonymous. But yes, here is the first song coming from a good listener. It is Mariah Carey, Achiri, We Belong Together. When we do come back, I will play you the voice notes. But for now, let's enjoy the music and dedications straight from you to us. Thank you so much for these dedications. Ndi Masiari. Ah.
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0: What an amazing, amazing song. It is Eric Clapton, Achiri Tears in Heaven, which is a song that was dedicated from... Let me just quickly go through to this message. There we go. So the message reads, Andi Masia Relixi, Komrotambera, Eric Clapton, Achiri Tears in Heaven. Happy Mother's Day to my mother in heaven. And Renaye from PPD. Thank you so much for that one. So she does go on to say that I'm wishing my mother in heaven a happy, happy Mother's Day. And I thank her for looking down on us and protecting us through it all. And then I also did give you a lovely one there coming from Celine Dion, actually, because you love me. And the message reads, hi, Lexi. Good to have you back on radio. Thank you so much. It hasn't been that long, guys. It's only two shows that I missed. But yes, it goes on to say, happy Mother's Day to all the mothers out there. This is a song I'm dedicating to Bomme Bothe Basauta. Okay, anonymous, I'm guessing, because there is no signage there. But yes, thank you so much for those lovely songs you guys did send through. And also, this just shows that, you know, this one segment that we all definitely will enjoy. When we do come back, though, we are going to be getting into our poem. Or a segment rather I call a love letter. So this is where I get to read you a lovely love poem, just, you know, to set the mood and also bring the love alive. So it's literally a poem from me to you. So even if you do not have a loved one, just know that una muto no feel Lexi hangi Choice FM ane umfuna funi funi funi funi funi funi. And yes, this poem is made just for you. I literally searched high and low and I was like, this one is the perfect one. But yes, we are gonna get into that richto biyama bengirini. For now, let's quickly head on over the macheroni.
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0: Yes, so the time is now allowing us to get straight into it, and that is Love Letter. Yes, that is the song that was made just for this segment. So, yes, the time is now 12 minutes just before it is 2. And here we go. It's a poem called You Make Me by Donna Donathan. You make me laugh when I want to cry. You make me live when I want to die. You make me smile when I want to frown. You turn my life upside down. Believe in me when no one else does. You're my now, my is, my was. When you call my name, I begin to blush. I'm afraid people notice. I need you so much. When I'm with you, time flies by so fast. It's like the present is the past. I need you more than you can believe. Love you more than you can conceive. Think about you every day and night, and I hope my life can stay this way. I don't want it to be any other way. Ah, lovely one that was, right? Oh, it just gave me shivers down my spine. But yes, thank you so much for tuning into Chronicles right here on Choice FM. You and I are still together until Ichitori 3 p.m. For now, let me close off this segment with a lovely song right here. And this song is a song coming from... let me just set the tempo up a bit, actually. It's a lovely song coming from Jason Derulo, Achiri Trumpets. Thank you so much for tuning in to Weekend Chronicles with me, the Sugar and Spice of Limpopo's Radio Ngazandika the Felixi. Wa mashapa. Ndi masiari. Ah.
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0: Steez and Clarity Vachari the Wedding Song, helping us close off Ruta Rabobiri, our weekend chronicles right here on Choice FM, your voice, your music with me, the chicken spice of Limpopo's radio. And then up on a richer rote until itchitory 3. So, yes, so ngabo fera rutara wubidi fedzi ha richer rote. So, don't move, do not touch the dial, nothing. The time is now 2 minutes until it is 2, which means that we are going to be heading over to the third and last hour already. Oh. Time flies so much when we're having fun, right? But yes, when we do come back, we are going to be getting into a lovely chat with an R&B star from right here within the Vembe district. Yes, we are going to be talking to Mpho L. I'm not too sure if it's Mpho L or Mpho E-L, but he will definitely correct me on that one. But yes, so we are going to be getting into Nyambedzano naye richibuya. Fedzi azo zvino khavari ngori chinga chivotenda nena bone tomeri gidimere mapungoni. And then the show begins, the third hour begins, where we got nothing but good music. Music that is meant for the grown and sexy. Music that is meant for you, right here on Choice FM, your voice, your music. Once again, thank you so much for tuning in to Weekend Chronicles. And yes, let's quickly rush on over to the news with the lovely madam right here. It is Jerida Choshe with the 2 p.m. updates. The Masiari. Ah.
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2: The top story this hour: ANC Limpopo treasurers join China seminar on financial management. Good afternoon. I am Jerida Choshi with your updates. The African National Congress treasurers in Limpopo are attending a delegation program in the People's Republic of China for the ministerial seminar on government financial management, financing and fiscal sustainability. The delegation includes ANC Limpopo Provincial Treasurer Edi Maila, Vembe Regional Treasurer Fistus Mafela, and ANC Limpopo Acting Finance Manager Joyce Litswalo, led by ANC Treasurer General Dr. Gwen Ramakgopa. The party explains that the aim is to strengthen financial management practices and exchange knowledge on sustainable funding models to support party operations and public service delivery in the province. Our reporter, Murunga Bobabe, filed this report.
3: The program covers the relationship between the government and the party, as well as the electoral system, with the delegation also reflecting on the similarities and differences between the African National Congress and the Communist Party of China.
2: The Limpopo Department of Cooperative Governance, Human Settlements and Traditional Affairs is calling on initiation school leaders to ensure their schools are registered. This follows the Ramphahlele Traditional Authority's announcement that initiation schools will open on 19 June 2026 in areas including Ramatabata, Rapaudi, Ramazwi. The department warns that unregistered schools will not be permitted to operate and urges communities to report illegal practices to protect the safety of initiates. Government has classified severe weather as a national disaster in 6 provinces: the Western Cape, Eastern Cape, Northern Cape, Free State, Northwest and Mpumalanga. The regions have been hit by severe storms and widespread flooding, causing major infrastructure damage and displacing communities. A 12-year-old girl tragically died after being swept away by floods in the Northwest last week. The classification allows government to unlock relief funds for recovery and rehabilitation efforts. And finally, parents in Mexico have criticized a plan to end the school year a month early to accommodate increased travel during the FIFA World Cup next month. The Department of Education says the school year will now end on 5 June, leaving parents across the country with less than 4 weeks to arrange additional childcare. And recapping the top story this hour:

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0: It is Shake You Down coming from Gregory Ebert, leading us all the way to 16 minutes past to welcome to the third and final hour of Weekend Chronicles right here on Choice FM, your voice, your music, with me, the Sugar and Spice of Limpopo's Radio Ngazan Felixi Wahamashapa. And just before this one, I did also give you Ringo Madlingozi, actually Ngiyagodola. As we are heading over to winter, you know it's that time. But yes, as long as you have your lovely person next to you, they do keep us warmer. So please, let's do exactly that. And to welcome us into the third and final hour, I did give you Keith Sweat, Achiri Twisted. Thank you so much for tuning in to Choice FM, your voice, your music. And yes, we are going to be talking to him. I did not forget. I could never forget. His name is Mpo E.L. Andy. He is he says that he is a songwriter, artist, as well as composer. Yes, he's our very own from right here within the Bembe district. But yes, when we do come back from this ad break that we're quickly going to get on over to, we will be getting into chats with him. For now, let's quickly head on over to Meraringi Sarchibuya. They're going to continue na kana dotoma nyambe dzinoyashuna Mpo EL. Oh, cannot wait for this one. This is going to be a very interesting one. So do not touch the dial. Stay with me until Ichitori 3. We just have a few more minutes. Just a few more minutes together. So let's make the most out of it. The Machero Masiari. Ah, Lexi. Why are you still so behind? The Masiari and Happy Women's Mother's Day. Wow. You'll excuse me. It's been a long, lovely weekend for me. But yes, a Happy Mother's Day and the Masiari. Ah.
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0: Yes, the time is now 20 past 2, which means that we may get into it. And that is our lovely chat with the artist, Mpo E.L. Ndi Masiari, notakanedziwa Choice FM. How are you doing today? Mpo?
6: Hello?
0: Ndi Masiari, notakanedziwa Choice FM. How are you doing today?
6: I'm good, and you?
0: I'm all right, hey. So yes, let's get straight into it. So I was actually telling the listeners here that I'm not too sure if I'm supposed to be saying Mpo E.L. or the Mpo L.
6: Yeah, you have to say Mpo L.
0: Oh, the Mpo L.
6: Mpo L, yeah.
0: Okay, and then for listeners hearing your music, that are going to be hearing your music for the first time today, who is Mpo L beyond the music?
6: Beyond the music, the web developer, and then the one who track body, because I'm the phone. So it's not really much about me outside the music, but yeah, I'm from Simple Body outside the music.
0: And then, Oruwa Gai, where you from exactly? High school? What kind of a childhood did you have growing up?
6: Oruwa Madongi. I would never to myself own the Madongi, but never always been in the Maramanja, Nigerian school, Simtu Mure High School, and then yes, Oruwa Fenda, the Oruwa Fenda. Not where we see some of the movie.
0: And then growing up in Venda, what sounds or artists influenced your music journey the most?
6: Okay, Fazi, and those catching the Sanga Mana, so Rokotianga, who Freddy Guala Zizi, and then the name was the Dungeon Station, and said, Sanga Zinimus, our David Mimi, if I'm coming back to this side, Zinimus, our callback Mopel. So those are the sounds in Endingari, the very long Kumao, who found Pukon.
0: Okay. And then at what moment did you actually realize, music and the Suzwanga, it's my passion?
6: I love singing, but I need to do more, and really, I wasn't really doing a lot. So when I end up talking about the option, but as we are on the studio, especially Rifayan, because we are very disadvantaged with the hair side. So I said, let me give it a try. And then from there, I started loving singing, ndafuna umara, ndafuna uimba, ndafaka ufuna uimba zinyimbo zinezo meitiwa to ufuna uita zinyimbo nne muni from scratch. And that's how I think orindumbo dinama ndavandish kufuna music, uita music.
0: And then dimini kuna nito tuweza zupinga zuchiba difficult?
6: Yo, ish. Say you, Marina, and the one that we do inspire our kanji. This situation, I think, it's like that to every black child out there. We all want to improve our situation, and because we are born in a very disadvantaged background. So I think we're most Finnish parents, Amanda, and stuff like that. The most number, and I check out the bigger goal in this year, and the bigger goal is to improve my background.
0: Okay. And then do you think South African music industry truly respects R&B artists? Naori or Nibonongari? Chitchonoko dominate as you know the mapianos and will still continue to dominate.
6: Yes, I believe really mapiano, and now there's a new wave at 3-step. I believe two things. They are the ones that are making more beats, they are making better music. And R&B is just overlooked right now. Yeah, I feel like it's going to be like that for a long time. But one day it will turn back, because R&B has been there for the longest time, and you don't want to throw a lot of things over Mrao Kare. And I believe we're still going to get that shine back from R&B. I think we are going to go back to the days where we love R&B over my piano and 37. I mean, it's just not happening anytime soon, but I believe that it's going to happen someday, yes.
0: And then have you ever felt the pressure to change your sound just to stay, you know, commercially relevant?
6: Yes, I'm very versatile. So that's why you can hear Ori. I do R&B and a lot of piano, a lot of three step, a lot of everything actually.
0: Okay. And then what's something that's toxic in the music industry that no one actually talks about openly, that you feel free about talking about it?
6: I think ordinary it's how mental draining it is. So mentally draining, especially disappointment zone. If I make a song and I pour out my heart on the song, I take my time, I take the money, I try to promote the song, and people don't receive it the way that I want them to receive the song. It's so mentally draining. Even when you try to release something again, it's so mentally draining, even mentally drained. At least you can find out only avachanya go drop, avachanya go release, or they fall off. It's because of the mental drainage in our own industry.
0: Yeah, ne. Well, talking about music, we actually do have a few songs from you. We'll start with One Time, and then Richibuya, Ridokono, continue on Nyamba Zenoyashu na N. So please do not touch that dial. Do not hang up nothing, because when you do come back, we are going to be talking about the song. So you have featured Asa T on the song, right?
6: Yes.
0: Is he the only artist that is featured, or are they other people that were part of the background, like the production, the sound, anything else?
6: Oh yes, Vanji is the producer of the song. Vanji and Big J and the producers. The name is on the behind the beat making and the mixing and the mastering of the whole song.
0: Oh, okay. Okay, without further ado, Kara Tome Zambe, the song, and then when we do come back, you and I are going to continue having our lovely chat.
6: All right.
0: Okay. Yes, and that is the first part of our interview. So when we do come back, we are going to be continuing this lovely chat with him. But for now, here's a lovely one coming from Mpo L featuring Asa T, Bachiri One Time. Absolutely, absolutely loving this one. Such a romantic song. It is most definitely to all those lovers out there. Ndi Masiari. Ah.
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7: I love you guys.
1: Like us on Facebook.

0: Swinga. Swinga. You know what's cracking. 101.1. Turn this up. This is Choice FM.
1: Okay, the time is now 27 minutes just before it is 3. We have kind of lost him, but we are trying to get him back. We are still in chat with the lovely Mpo L, who is a songwriter as well as producer, songwriter. And also, he did mention that he is a composer. So let me just quickly try get a hold of him again.

0: Okay, there we have it. So, let's continue our lovely chat that we're having with Mpho. Mpho, can you hear me? Okay, there we go. We just played the song One Time, which features Asati. So, with what exactly brought about this collaboration?
1: I worked on that song, and I thought we would make a really dope feature on the song. So number one, he liked the song, and then yes, he just gave me a nice egg, and from then we just worked on releasing the song and promoting.
0: And then what was that exact moment or emotion that actually inspired One Time?
1: I think the storytelling, especially for love. And whenever you are in love, you just write. So I think even with that One Time, it's just one of my storytellings. Just telling people to enjoy love, man.
0: And then was this song actually written from a personal experience, or is it you just purely telling a story?
1: Whatever I'm feeling at the moment, if I'm disappointed, I write the love songs that are disappointing, and with that one, yes, I think that's what really. I believe that, it was what I was experiencing at that moment of time,
0: And then you say you've worked together with Asati. Did the history happen naturally when you first started working together in studio, or was it something that took time to build the sound together?
1: Relationship in it's easy to work together because I feel like it's one and the same thing. That natural connection in I. And whenever I'm in the studio, it just comes naturally.
0: And then ndimpi amredza nuya gore vatachelesi batwe nawo kha ngo tachelesa music wow.
1: Especially at this time, and like that, it as love song, and I really want people to appreciate love and love their loved ones. Like they should take care of one another, and we finally just put rest to this thing at GBV.
0: And then what can fans expect from you next?
1: I have a project in Ndaku Shumakayo. We are going to drop a project. I'm not sure in our EP or how long, but we have a big project that's coming.
0: And then any upcoming performances that we should look out for?
1: Not really.
0: Okay. So where can people find you or even stream your music? Social media, online, how can we find you and your music?
1: My music is available on the digital platforms or digital stores Spotify, YouTube Music, Apple Music, you can find it there. And when it comes to socials, I have a TikTok, a Facebook, and an Instagram, Artina X. as you know. So you can find me on OL Music everywhere, on TikTok, on Instagram and Facebook. You can find me on OL Music, and there you have my, if you go to my YouTube, to my Instagram, Facebook, you can get more details about the WhatsApp, the inquiry, to send emails and all that.
0: Okay, okay. And then before I do release you, Mpo, can we quickly just have a little fun game that I like to play with our guests? So what's on your playlist right now besides your own songs?
1: Besides my own songs, right now I listen to a lot of Shigaza music.
0: That's very interesting for a person that sings R&B. It's a total whole different genre.
1: Yeah, it's a whole different genre, but I think for Shigaza, man, they usually talk about love stories. I love those love stories that they tell, because I'm also a love story artist, so that's why I think this is my.
0: And then do you prefer studio sessions or live performances?
1: Studio sessions.
0: Okay. What's the most random place that inspiration has ever hit you?
1: The most random place.
0: Inspiration nato tomo wala ni ane popetu nato zwonori. Hey, hafa noni ndo inspiriwa.
1: I think the most random place.
0: And then, if you could collaborate with any South African artist today, who would it be?
1: Oh, Zazino Mutarendinari.
0: Oh, okay. Oh, amazing, amazing. And what's the one thing your fans should be shocked to learn about you?
1: Oh. I don't know if it's shocking, but a lot of people get shocked when I say, because I love my own character, like the grandfather was like, so I think a lot of people are shocked about that, but yeah, I think that's the only shocking thing that you can. About me, yes.
0: Oh, okay. Well, Mpo, thank you so much for giving us your time today and also having this lovely chat. And also thank you for the good music that you are releasing. It's honestly amazing to see that R&B is still living within right here, Fano Venda. But yes, we wish you the best of luck with your music and your journey.
1: 41.
0: Eba Masiari Awudit. Happy Mother's Day nganepo.
1: Oh, the moment is that we are Happy Mother's Day to all the mothers. And you too.
0: Thank
1: to
0: you.
1: Happy Mother's Day.
0: Oh, thank you so much. Have a lovely day, hey?
1: Good day.
0: Okay. And just like that, done and dusted is our conversation right here on our interview, Kanandiri Nyambedzano, na Mpo L. Ranefaka Choice FM, Your Voice, Your Music, with me, the Sugar and Spice of Limpopo's Radio, Ngadzan Felixi Wahamashapa. And to close this off, here is another one coming from Mpo E. L. Featuring Ramsey and as well as General Player, GR Player and General Productions. 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Ndurimba Bachiri Atuwe. 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

0: nori zwo thoma murahu a songo to a zwithu zwine zwo soko thoma zwino muyani lini hai ndi kale fhedziha zwa zwino kha ri gumele mavhengeleni ri tshi vhuya we will be getting into our gospel crossover where I will be playing you a few tracks just to close off the third and final hour of weekend chronicles right here on Choice FM. Thank you so much for being a part of my show until this lovely time, because yes, you and I are still having fun, because we literally still have 12 more minutes, but when we do come back we will be heading over straight into it, and that is the gospel crossover. Ndi Masiari.
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0: That was a lovely one there to close off our segment of Sunday crossover or gospel crossover. And that was a lovely one coming from Ntokozo Mkhize, Achiri Esandleni. Oh, what an amazing show it has been with you right here on Choice FM, your voice, your music. And yes, that is it. Done and dusted. Another Weekend Chronicles officially done. Thank you so much for tuning in. Let's you and I meet again next week right here. Same place, same time on Choice FM, your voice and music on channel 101.1 with me, the Sugar and Spice of Limpopo's radio. For now, and yes, coming over or coming through is Rory giving us a Sunday experience. Oh, cannot wait for this one, which is the Sunday Splendor. And then on Energy is Sunday Splendor with Zill. Zill Africa. But yes, thank you so much for tuning in, and please do stay right here, because there's another show that's coming up and you definitely do not want to miss this show with Rory. Thank you so much once again. And yes, before I do go, I actually forgot to announce this quickly. But yes, so once again, happy Mother's Day to all the beautiful mothers out there, whether you're a mother, you're an aunt, you're a guardian, you're a sister. Listen, as long as there is someone that looks up to you, you are definitely deserving of this lovely day. And yes, Sedi Laka did actually come through before Ntokozo Mkhize, Achiri, a song coming from Credo V. Daniels. Once again, it is a simple goodbye. I love you so much. And also, happy Mother's Day to all of you lovely ladies out there. Here is the 3 p.m. updates right here on Choice FM with Jerida Choshe. Ndi Masiari, goodbye.
1: The top story this hour. ANC Limpopo treasurers join China seminar on financial management. Good afternoon. I am Jerida Choshe with your updates. The African National Congress treasurers in Limpopo are attending a delegation program in the People's Republic of China for the ministerial seminar on government financial management, financing, and fiscal sustainability. The delegation includes ANC Limpopo Provincial Treasurer Edi Maila, Vembe Regional Treasurer Fistus Mafela, and ANC Limpopo Acting Finance Manager Joyce Lidzwalo, led by ANC Treasurer General Dr. Gwen Ramakgopa. The party explains that the aim is to strengthen financial management practices and exchange knowledge on sustainable funding models to support party operations and public service delivery in the province. Our reporter Murungwapo Pape filed this report.
2: The program covers the relationship between the government and the party, as well as the electoral system, with the delegation also reflecting on the similarities and differences between the African National Congress and the Communist Party of China.
1: The Limpopo Department of Cooperative Governance, Human Settlements and Traditional Affairs is calling on initiation school leaders to ensure their schools are registered. This follows the Ramphahlele Traditional Authority's announcement that initiation schools will open on 19 June 2026 in areas including Ramatabata, Rapaudi, Ramazwi. The department warns that unregistered schools will not be permitted to operate and urges communities to report illegal practices to protect the safety of initiates. Government has classified severe weather as a national disaster in 6 provinces: the Western Cape, Eastern Cape, Northern Cape, Free State, Northwest, and Mpumalanga. The regions have been hit by severe storms and widespread flooding, causing major infrastructure damage and displacing communities. A 12-year-old girl tragically died after being swept away by floods in the Northwest last week. The classification allows government to unlock relief funds for recovery and rehabilitation efforts. And finally, parents in Mexico have criticized a plan to end the school year a month early to accommodate increased travel during the FIFA World Cup next month. The Department of Education says the school year will now end on 5 June, leaving parents across the country with less than 4 weeks to arrange additional childcare. And recapping the top story.

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1: 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And I don't know what to do without you.

0: This is music from Lucy Pell, How To You, on the Sunday Experience on Choice FM, bringing us to 13 past 3. Before that, I started things off nice and smooth with music from Sade. Love, love her. Kiss of Life on the Sunday Experience. Now, as I was listening to Lucy Pell, I had to look up something that was a little embarrassing. I did not know that Lucy Pell was a group. I thought Lucy Pell was a person, but we live and we learn, okay? So as I was listening to the wonderful voice of Rafael Sadiq. Turns out other members of this group are Don Robinson, who you might also know for being a part of En Vogue, one of the world's best-selling girl groups of all time. Who else is a part of Lucy Pell? Ali Shahid Mohammed, as well as Joy. Really, really cool. I love me some Lucy Pell. Don't mess with my... They have some hits, okay? Welcome to the Sunday Experience. I hope you're well this beautiful Sunday afternoon. Sunday the 10th of May, 2026. And then if you're Rimrao Z, this is the Sunday Experience. I'm on until about 6. Very happy to be spending my Sunday afternoon with you. Thank you so much to Lexi. And thank you to Lexi for a wonderful show, for a wonderful Sunday edition of Weekend Chronicles. She chronicles your weekend again on a Sunday between 12 and 3 and if on Choice FM. So lots to look forward to. Thank you so much to you for choosing us this Sunday afternoon. You have free will to choose what you do with your time, but you chose us and that makes us feel wonderful. 0828035684. Let's engage, let's chat, let's enjoy our Sunday afternoon together at Choice of MSA. Aponika the socials zote henepo nebonova active on never say Choice of MSA, but the Ruana won't content if I'm now. So much to answer the best what comes to no quit and meaning good abazuribo dear, your work, your life. And so you can go on there and check out some of the things that we get up to as Choice FM. Really cool stuff. Welcome once again to the show I call The Show Without Wahala, the show where the aim is not to sweat. We are here to enjoy. Let's get this baby on the road with Keith Sweat, Just a Touch. Happy Mother's Day to all the moms.
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0: I love the many iterations of this song. Ruby Turner's own iteration is I'd Rather Go Blind on the Sunday Experience on Choice FM. Before that, I played you music coming through from Babyface. I could listen to Babyface all day. So smooth with it. And before that, I started off the music play with, of course... of course, Kip Sweat with Just a Touch of Love. 29 minutes to 4. Welcome to the Sunday Experience if you've just joined us. And I'm Cindy Mother's Day. Happy Mother's Day to all the mothers. I want to find out from you this Mother's Day, Uri, what is an activity that you enjoy doing with your mom? What is something that you enjoy doing with your mom? I just think it's going to be a sweet little conversation to have on Mother's Day. 0828035684. What do you enjoy doing with your mom? I'm not talking about complicated things, simple things. For example, growing up, I used to love singing with my mom. We sing in choirs. We sing at home. That is one of my favorite thing. That was one of my favorite things to do with my mom. I still enjoy singing, and that's because of my mom. I love to sing. simple thing. Another thing, baking. We worked on a recipe for scones for years, just trying at figuring it out. I enjoyed that a lot. What do you enjoy with your mom? Simple things. What do you enjoy with your mom? 0828035684 at Choice of MSC. I'd like to know the simple things that you enjoy with your mom. Simple, because you know what? Motherhood can be incredibly difficult. Incredibly difficult. It has been shared many, many different times, the challenges and all of the things. But today, I want to focus on the experiences of joy that we have with the people that birthed us. Or if your mom is no longer with us, the experiences that you used to enjoy with your mom. That's what I'd like to find out from you. So, hit me up. What do you enjoy? That is what I'd like to hear from you. While you put that together in a text and send it to me, I want to play you some good music. I'm going with Shelly Brown this time. Are you ready for some Shelly Brown? I am. Shelly Brown this time, not the predictable one, not the predictable Shelly Brown song that you think I'm going to play. No, I'm not going to play that one. I'm going to play Don't Go Looking for My Man. That's starting off our next music play on the Sunday Experience.
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1: 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Ain't nothing.
0: Yeah, child, I've been hearing about this new man you've got.
1: Really, Doc?
0: You know, the last guy you had broke your heart, took you through all kind of changes.
1: But you're in my business.
0: You know you're going to have to bring him around me so I can check him out for you, girl.
1: Girl, you must be out of your freaking mind. The last

0: you the second time, it's your own fault.
1: 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Inquiring minds want to know.
0: Oh, is that right?
1: Mm-hmm.
0: Well, here it is, honey. You asked for it, you got it.

0: Love this song, takes me back to such a lighter, simpler time. I can see myself doing the moves. Those who know, know. They know the music video. They know the stretches and the moves that Kesi is attempting on on the music video. And they have tried it at least once. Beautiful music on the Sunday Experience on Choice FM, bringing us to about 17 to 4. Before this, I played you some Shirley Brown with Don't Go Looking for My Man. Shirley is always in she's always caught up in some sort of drama. Anyway, we love her beautiful voice. We love her creativity. I'm asking, what are some things that you enjoy doing with your mom? There's 10 things that I haven't done in a while, but I do enjoy baking with my mom. We have explored and experimented and tried so many different recipes, which is fun and creative and cool. Singing, simple things. So I want to find out from you, what activities do you enjoy doing with your mom? We are celebrating Mother's Day. I just thought I should lean into the joy of the whole thing. What do you enjoy doing with your mom?
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2: Ndi enjoy vandu vaspenda time navo, na ubva out navo, yeah.
3: Okay, then the chimera me anga chimera could did Nangera Zoo then the Zinjo and Gandira and Gormini. One of our called Nanga Zoo, not over Rengera and the Batuin, those who want to go back to
0: my God, I love Emureki. You can hear Emureki from far away.
4: Yeah, unfortunately, she's no longer around Mara. That's going to over visa out. Something all the time. Yeah, unfortunately, she's no longer around Mara. That's going to over visa out. Something all the time.
0: It seems like people are sharing the different things that they enjoy doing with their moms. And so far, so good. But about the Pinangamini, Naomiabo, that's what we're focusing on this Mother's Day. What are some things that you enjoy? Some activities that you enjoy with your mom? We are celebrating the moms, the ones who are here, the ones who may no longer be with us, and maybe the mother figures in your life. Let me know. 0828035685. I hope every mom is having a wonderful Mother's Day. Now, I'm going to try and make it a little bit better, just a little bit better. And the only way that I know how to do that is by playing you some good music on a Sunday afternoon. And so this time around, I am bringing to you some Whitney Houston. Mm-hmm. She is the iconic Whitney Houston. And it's all in me. I love the song. Oh my God, rest in peace, Whitney Houston. I'm Every Woman, up next on The Sunday Experience.
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0: Was I doing the karaoke to this song? Of course, you know I was. Of course I did. Mary J. Blige, Be Without You on the Sunday Experience on Choice FM, bringing us to about 4. Thank you so much for listening to the show. Before this, I played you music coming through from the one, the only, Whitney Houston. She came through with I'm Every Woman. And today is Mother's Day. We are celebrating mothers. I'm asking very simple questions. Enjoy a mini with their moms. What are some activities that you enjoy with your moms? I'm going to go into a few messages. Very sweet things people are sharing. What do you enjoy with your mom?
1: I enjoy sitting with my mom because she's my friend and bonding. Yeah. Okay, then you enjoy over a vivid in a mianga and a rabbit a roti. Playing snake and ladders.
2: I enjoy cooking with my mom. I like going on indies with my mom. We go on a lot of holidays. I also enjoy baking. We are very good bakers. And I also enjoy going to church with her.
0: There's all different people sharing the different things that they enjoy doing with their moms. Very, very sweet. Thank you so much for sharing, everyone. Happy Mother's Day to all the moms once again. We are about to get into it, the love conversations with Mudilio being our DJ. I'm so excited for you and I because he is one of those people that never misses, okay? Just hit after hit after hit. So I'm excited to see what he has in store. I have a feeling that it's Mother's Day related as far as the mix is concerned. But I don't know. We'll see. On the other side of this, I connect with them and we get to find out what he has in store for us for the Love Corner Sessions. For those who are unfamiliar with the Love Corner Sessions, it is our Sunday Soul Session that we host on the show with our DJ Mudilio Bing. You don't have to pay cover charge. You don't have to pay for cooler box. You don't have to pay for expensive drinks. You can enjoy the drinks that you have in your cabinet, okay, in your home, in the comfort of your, no one is stepping on you. So join us for the Sunday Soul Session. All you have to do is listen to the beautiful music, enjoy it with us, and hopefully you have somebody to dance with if the songs are moving you. Make it a moment, make yourself a nice drink, whatever it is you're into. Make that drink and get yourself ready for the Love Conversations. Also, to get you ready, here is Rick Ashley's Together Forever.
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0: Man, Joe can sing. Joe can really, really sing. This is All That I Am on the Sunday Experience on Chess FM. Joe can sing, man. Say what you want about Joe, but he can sing. I felt that in my chest. Joe, All That I Am. Before that, I played you some super cool music coming through from Rick Ashley, Together Forever. It's time for us to get into it. The Love Corner sessions with our DJ, Wutilio Ping. Are you ready? Because I am. Do you have your drink? Do you have your drink ready and close to you as we get into the Love Corner sessions? I hope you are, because I absolutely am. We are about to get into an entire half hour dedicated to soulful music. Now, usually we have a call with our DJ Wutilio Ping where he shares with us the things that we can expect on the mix. He lets us into his creative process, his thinking going into the Love Corner sessions. And this week, what he has prepared for us is a voice note, because he is unavailable. He is busy with some other work that he does. We appreciate the fact that whenever he has time, he's here with us to share the behind the scenes of the music. And we'll take the VN for today. It's a small thing. Very excited about the mix nonetheless. By the way, if you would like to connect with Wutilio Ping, it's very simple. Find him on socials. Search for Wutilio Ping. You can find him on there. And then you can also search for him on Wuti 015 Creative Hub. That's where he has a production company that does really cool things. So ZERO15 Creative Hub, you can find him on there as well, and see the things that he gets up to when he's not putting together incredible music for us on the show. I did tell you that we do have a little bit of a VN. It's not the same as having him on call and, you know, asking all the questions, but it will do for today. What can we expect on today's Love Conversations?
1: 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It's a special day today. We are celebrating special people in our lives, our mothers, our grandmothers, our aunts, and I just felt it fitting to put together a special playlist for today. It's a Mother's Day playlist. So in the first half, we've got our own South African artists that are going to take us through the 30 minutes of beautiful music of celebrating the special people in our lives. And in the second half, we're going outside the country. The theme continues. We still continue celebrating those close to us. And for those of you that you still have got your mothers in your lives, your grandmothers, please make them feel special. Some people I know, they would like to celebrate this with their loved ones, but unfortunately they are not there. So if you still have them in your life, make it special for them. Let's enjoy the coming playlist. Thank you. Till we meet again next week.
0: Thank you so much to our DJ Wutilio Ping. Until next week, indeed. Now, let's connect via the thing that we came here for. Zwira de la Zone, the music. Half an hour of the Love Conversations. You are absolutely welcome.
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7: Welcome aboard. For the next lifetime, please make sure you are seated comfortably in your favorite position of love. The crew and I are very pleased to have you with us. In case of the likely events of the drop of the standard pressure of love, first aid kits, pictures of your loved ones will fall from above you. But please make sure to mend your love first before attending to the love of others. Welcome aboard and enjoy.

0: Thank you so much for that beautiful mix. Thank you so much to Vutiliyo being our DJ for the Love Corner session, celebrating women, celebrating mothers. Happy Mother's Day to all the moms today. I hope you're having a wonderful day. 9 minutes to 5, Sunday the 10th of May, 2026. I can't believe it. We are heading on to the last hour of the show. It's been a beautiful show so far. Samantha is already in the building, getting ready for the Choice of M Avenue that's going to come through between 6 and 10. You have lots to look forward to there. Let's get into it. I'm so excited to play you some music. But before I get to that, I feel like it's only right that we run through some of the songs that I played for you. Well, that our DJ Vutiliyo being played for you. So let's get into it. The Love Corner sessions this week, we had a combination of so many different people. Lovely, lovely, lovely celebration of South African women in music. Ndikamburi, Miriam Makeba, Lilidi Khumalo, with Thank You Mama. Go look out for Mama, Umama Ugugile, Yuma Sikila, Amanda Black, Thank You. Memo Tswadi, Judith Sipuma, Mani, Mani, Calvin B, Mama Afro Attraction, Soul in Mind. I love this song. I love this album. And this is by Lyra, starting off that music play in a crisp way. We have more to look forward to as far as the Love Corner sessions are concerned. We have another half hour of good music just for you. That's going to be coming through in the next hour of the show, the last hour of the show. I hope you're ready because I am. 082-803-5684. Now we are heading on to my favorite part of the show, the gratitude portion of the show. What are you grateful for this week? What are the things that you're grateful for this week? I am grateful for this life, for this wonderful life. I'm grateful for the homies. I'm grateful for so much. Just this life. Just this life. It's all of the things. It's crazy. It's beautiful. It's messy. It's gorgeous. It's all of the things. And I'm grateful for it and for being here at this time, being present for all of it. I am so grateful for this life. What are you grateful for? Hit me up and let me know. It's a healthy habit to get into. We are rewiring. We are rewiring our brains to focus our attention and to mark as important the things that we are grateful for, to look for more of them, to maybe even actively engage in bringing some of those things into our lives. What are you grateful for? Hit me up and let me know. That's what's up. That's what's next on the show. Right now though, I am going to dip into my playlist, and to help me do that in a beautiful way is going to be music from Aaliyah. The beat on the song goes so crazy. It's At Your Best, You Are Love, and truly that's what it is. At Your Best, You Are Love.
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0: Aren't we all really love at our best? Aliyah, At Your Best on the Sunday Experience on Choice FM, bring us to a minute past five, Sunday the 10th of May 2026. I hope everybody is well this beautiful Sunday afternoon. I have some lovely music lined up for you, but before we get to that, the gratitude portion of the show, I'm going to be sharing messages next. What are you grateful for this week? I'm grateful for this wonderful life, all of it, life in all its abundance and all its wahala, all of it. Thank you. I'm grateful for this experience. What a cool experience in this rock suspended in space with other rocks and other burning things and all of the things. What are you grateful for this week? Hit me up and let me know. 082-803-5684. I'm going to be getting into your messages next. So if you want me to read your message, please quickly share the things that you're grateful for. It's a wonderful, healthy way to lower your blood pressure, to bring your heart rate down, to focus your mind on the things that are going well, to count your blessings, and to realize, damn, I have a lot going on. And that's always a wonderful place to begin, a wonderful place to start. Let's get into it. Some good music. This time around, I'm going all the way to Niger. This is a nice collaboration. It's Omalay as well as Black. It's called Dem. I think Omalay has a new song. It's called Don't Love Me. That Niger man is like, don't love me. Don't love. Ah, so good. So good. Anyway, this one features Black. It's called Dem. Also, for the longest time, I used to say Six Slack. Apparently, it's Black. That's how you say it's not Six Flag, it's Black. That's how you say it. Anyway, that's starting off our next music play. On the other side of this, also the love conversations and all that good stuff.
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0: Love me some Lizzo about them time on the Sunday experience on Choice FM, bringing us to about 13 past 5. Before that, I played you music from Omalay. I had to get up for that one. Damn, featuring Black. I had to do the wind the waist thing that you do when Niger music is on. It's just one of those things that you have to do. All this. All this brings us to our gratitude portion of the show. My favorite every single week. Refreshes me for the week ahead. Just a wonderful, wonderful thing to get used to. I'm going to go through a few quotes before going into a few messages. There is a whole world of possibilities for gratitude. Find one and think on it. That is a quote by Carol Westover. Another quote, William Ellis says, there is no fairer grace to which we may all attain than the virtue of human gratitude. Yes, yes, yes. Wouldn't it be an exhilarating tonic for the soul to take a moment to appreciate the simple good things in life, which is so bountiful? That's another quote. And now I want to go into the messages. What are you grateful for this week? I'm grateful for this wonderful, beautiful life. I'm grateful for the homies. what are you grateful for?
1: Kolibwa, that afternoon, you know, a bit of a fade out, and then Kolibwa, a bit day, and Nazuri, the Kunu for shed, and then a splinter.
2: Ndi Kolibwa, and you could do another baby when I got it. Now, room to move up along Busa, and this is correct.
3: I'm being thankful for life and also what God has blessed me with this whole year so far. Thank you.
4: So I'm actually grateful for life. I'm actually grateful for actually waking up daily and also just getting to live and get to achieve my goals and also try to correct the mistakes from the past. That's what I can say.
0: There you go. People sharing the things that they're grateful for. Always wonderful to listen to. What a wonderful, wonderful thing that we do on this show. We do it again next week, Sunday. So if you feel, you know, some joy, if you feel some, you know, excitement when you think about something, just note it down. Just note it down. If you feel thankful and grateful for something, note it down. Let's come back. Let's reconvene on a Sunday afternoon. Let's get into it. The Love Corner sessions for two. Our Love Corner sessions with our DJ Butilio Ping. He is back this time around with more music just for you. So the first half of the Love Corner sessions celebrated women, celebrated mothers, and it was musicians who are women. Let's see this time around what he has in store for us. I'm excited because every time this DJ comes on, he never misses. Everything is always in order. Everything is where it's supposed to be. So enjoy the Love Corner sessions with our DJ with Leo Bing. Enjoy the next half hour. It's an entire half hour dedicated to music for your Sunday enjoyment. Don't forget, make this a moment for yourself. I don't know, get some snacks, a charcuterie, set up a charcuterie for yourself, some drinks, whatever it is that you need to make this a beautiful moment. You can, you really can. It's up to you. So let's do it. The Love Corner sessions with Butilio Ping, part two this week. Are you ready?

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0: Tupac with Dear Mama. What is Mother's Day without this song? And there's a reason why it gets bumped year in, year out, and people don't tire of it, because the poetry, honey, the storytelling, get into it, the writing, the lyricism, everything is there. Thank you so much to Vitilio Ping for that wonderful mix, that wonderful collection of songs on the Sunday Experience. Now, it's almost time for me to leave and make way for the Choice of M Avenue with Samantha Shaisi. She is getting ready to give you a beautiful show. Before we get to her, though, let's get into some music. So I want to run through the playlist that was played by Vitilio Ping. So much fun. Donnell Jones, The Mother's Love, I'm the Kind of Woman, Angela Winbush, Mama's House, Levert, You Make Me Feel Like a Natural Woman. Famously done by Aretha Franklin, this time around, Mary J. Blige, Hero, Wind Beneath My Wings, Gladys Knight and the Pips, and starting us off was The Spinners. Okay, the iconic Spinners with Sadie. Thank you so much, Vitilio Ping, for that wonderful mix. Until next Sunday, we look forward to more gorgeousness on the Love Corner sessions. I have about 10 minutes of studio time before Samantha comes through. I want to have a bit of fun. I like it here. I like it here. When I say I like spending my Sunday afternoons in this place, I mean it. I'm having a time. Thank you for joining me thus far. It's been a beautiful show. Let's have a bit of fun with a guy who is known for making fun music. Okay, he is absolutely so much fun. Bruno Mars with Let's Do Locked Out of Heaven as we wrap up today's show.
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0: What a fun way to end a fun show. Adele Rolling in the Deep, thank you so much for tuning into the Sunday Experience this afternoon. Locked Out of Heaven, Bruno Mars before that. Thank you once again. Until next weekend, it's time for the Choice of Mavinu na Samantha Cindy Zorni.
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0: What a wonderful way to welcome you to the show with Freddie Jackson, All I Ever Ask of You. 17 minutes after 6 o'clock is your time. I also welcomed you to the show with Whitney Houston, Could I Have This Kiss Forever, featuring Enrique Iglesias. Also, Florida came through with some whistles. Hello and welcome to your Sunday edition of the Choice FM Avenue, Sunday evening celebration of mothers everywhere in the world. It's May the 10th, 2026, and we're cruising together all the way until 10 p.m. from now until 10 with a dedicated Mother's Day lineup. I tell you, we're going to fall in love, we're going to reminisce, but hey, we're going to put our mothers first this evening. I understand you've been celebrating them the whole day, but this is the edition, yeah, evening. Expect warm stories, general tributes, and Smile With It soundtrack, all designed to honor the guidelines or the lights of our lives. That's our mothers. My name is Samantha Wantlaisi. I'm a mother as well. So please celebrate me. This is Choice FM Avenue on Choice FM and Energy FM on a Sunday. Thank you so, so much to Rory. You can catch her again next weekend. Over the next 4 hours, I will roll out a carefully crafted playlist. Believe me, you, and trust me also on top of that. The playlist is going to blend nostalgia with new favorites. You name it, whether you're with your mom right now in the room or calling in from afar, just make sure that you celebrate them with Choice FM and Energy FM and me also. Listening in memory, this show is for you, I tell you. So let's celebrate the everyday acts of care. Those people are resilient, I tell you. The love that mothers bring to our world. Sit back and press play. It's about to go down. We're about to celebrate the lighting guidelines of our lives. And let the music and the voice lift your heart. Happy Mother's Day to all the mothers in the world. Let me give you a beautiful one still welcoming you to the show. James Ingram is coming through with Someone Like You, Mother.
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0: By the American soul singer and songwriter Marvin Gaye. It was released back in 1973 on the 28th of August. I bless you with that one. It was released by Motown back in the days, 1976, and we are still enjoying it even today. 28 minutes before 7 o'clock, you can expect more of timeless music. I have Deborah Cox on standby a bit later on, so stick around. If you just joined us, you haven't missed much at all. Pedro Right to Shadio. So your 9 to 5 unleaded is coming. It's time for some motivation to get you prepared for a brand new week that is ahead of you. Tomorrow is Monday and we don't do Blue Mondays here. If you are a fan of choice and energy, no. You're going to go there with great choices. You're going to go there with energy for days. So build yourself yesterday's momentum into today's results. Make sure you do that on a daily basis. That means your results are always going to be fire because you build momentum on a daily basis. Consistent effort beats occasional intensity. Keep showing up. Even when it's tough, even when you know it's difficult to go to that workplace or wherever you go on a daily basis, you know what? Consistent. Put in the effort, big occasional intensity. And the week whispers. It's about to start. It's about to begin. Begin now. Improve daily and make sure that your finishing is stronger. Confidence grows when action follows intention. So be very intentional about everything that you do. Small wins, multiply. Collect them this week and watch the impact grow. You're going to be a name. Some days it's gonna make sense very soon, so keep on doing what you do best. And I have to make sure that I give you a powerful Bible verse that aligns beautifully with your motivation, that encourages you and helps you to be fully actually your full tank is gonna be either way from my zinginisi or not zinginisi or Korea or you know what, a lock. Lamentation 3:22-23 in NIV says, because of the Lord's great love, we are not consumed, for his compassion never fail at all. They are new every morning. Great is your faithfulness. These verses highlight God's enduring love, his mercy and faithfulness, offering hope and also renewal, even in difficult times. So when I just go back to that situation, that circumstance, no matter how difficult it is, and just know that, you know what, joy will come in the morning and God is greater than everything and he is very faithful. And that is a little bit of motivation that I have for you this evening on Mother's Day, Nichal. So how about we extend the love by motivating one another? How about you let us in on your verses of the day, what the pastor said today at church? Let me see if you were concentrating, if you were intentional about going to church, or you were just showing up for the fact of showing up. I like to know. What do you mean about Funza Namusi, especially on a Mother's Day? Most of the Funza Namusi and sermons were actually based on mothers. The guiding lights, Zash, we love them so much and we celebrate them. A little kobera, dubartu pezarka, the celebrator. If you haven't gotten her anything, maybe you're at work or you're busy, how about you do something even now? You can do something. It's the thought that counts at the end of the day. So I am welcoming your messages, your voice notes on motivation tonight. Maybe you want to send a beautiful message to your mother. I'm also welcoming that on 0828035684. That's my studio WhatsApp line. I'll go through all your messages a bit later on. For now, Deborah Cox, Koyo Kodachari, same script, different cast, featuring Whitney Houston. Enjoy.
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4: 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Thank you for being woman enough to come.

0: I used to think the song is a love song. It is a love song, but a gospel one. Fragile Heart by Yolanda Adams. I seriously used to think it was a love song. But hey, I had to do some little research to actually understand the lyrics also. Fragile Heart by Yolanda Adams. It falls under the category of gospel. It's 11 minutes before 7 o'clock. Slowly moving to the second hour of the show. We're moving swiftly. We're motivating one another, and I love it. All right, here's a message from Mpo. Mauruma, Vanipala, Ngwenani, Temeri, and hi, Samantha. I want to say happy Mother's Day to all the mothers in the world. They are loved, and thank you for loving us the way you do, and thank you for bringing us into this world. Thank you so much. That's a beautiful one. 10 minutes before 7 o'clock is your time. I have another one here. This one is from Pioro Ndicheni. At a local villa, Samantha, happy Mother's Day to all the mothers. Thank you so much for that. Mothers, I'm sure today you had a beautiful one. So Jenna, the present, right? Maruba flowers. How about you just send them a voice note if you're not around, just to let them know. Uri, you love them. You love them so much. All right, there's a verse of the day that we cannot go without reading. Verse of the day tonight is Psalms 32 verses 8. It says, I will instruct you and teach you in the way you should go. I will counsel you with my loving eye on you. So you're not alone. His eyes are on you, and he's saying he's going to teach you everything. Just read the word. That's God. Psalms 32, verses 8. I will still welcome all the messages, the motivation, and the verses of the day. What the pastor said at church, profound statement that you leave by and you feel you need to share. Sharing is caring. We're celebrating mothers today. It's Mother's Day, the 10th of May 2026, and I hope you had a good one. All the mothers in the world, all the single mothers, all the mothers that have lost their kids, you are still mothers. All the mothers that are not biological, but yet they share the same sentiments, and they are doing exactly what biological mothers would do. You are celebrated also tonight, today rather, because we're left with a few hours. We are still celebrating you 9 minutes before 7 o'clock. But hey, let's celebrate them on a daily basis. John Legend is coming through with who do we think we are? This one, he's featuring Rick Ross. As we cross over to the second hour of the show, there's a lot to look forward to. So stick around to find out.
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I don't know about y'all, but I feel good tonight. There's something in the air tonight. You know, everybody.

0: At the minute after 7 o'clock, Tunzi with Selima Tunzi playing right here on Choice FM and Energy FM on the Choice FM Avenue in Samantha Wahatlaisi. It is the second hour of the show. We've just crossed over, and we're still about to have so much fun. Richko Pedisati, our Tukutukuza Sarao, Richko Celebrate, Abu Miyashu, our mothers. These people are very charismatic. They are loving. They are so consistent. And hey, Bayakonderera, Rebokonwa. I'm telling you, there's a need. There is a must. Yori ba celebrity. It is a minute after 7 o'clock. Welcome to the show if you just joined in. And we are actually going to be talking to somebody. I'm going to have a very good conversation with a friend of mine. I'll tell you everything about her. Actually, she will introduce herself. She's a medical scientist. And she's about to tell us more about these medications that people are actually just getting into. They are using, they don't know much about them. She is going to enlighten us on a lot, and that is all happening at exactly 7:15. So stick around to find out. There's certain types of medications that she's going to enlighten us on. She's going to give us so much information. You don't want to miss this. That will be a bit later on, but right for now, Roxette is coming through with Listen to Your Heart.
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0: It's 15 minutes after 7 o'clock. Brick and Lisa with Lover's Weekend. Girls, they need to go back to the studio and cook us some more of this Afro beats. It was amazing to listen to. Still very much the same. Brick and Lisa, Love is Wicked. Before that, I welcomed you to second hour with Karen Wright. I'm your woman. Not forgetting Roxette, who came through with Listen to Your Heart. This is the Feel Good Sunday music. 0828035684 is my studio WhatsApp line. I'm about to get into a conversation with a good friend of mine. You know I've got good friends, right? And my friends are intelligent. They are those girls that actually went to school. I have one of them tonight. And playground. I have Chrisa. Hi, Chrisa.
1: Hi, Sydney. Hi.
0: How are you?
1: I'm good. How are you?
0: I'm great.
1: Beautiful introduction.
0: It was nice, eh? I'm hyping you up.
1: I feel very intelligent right now.
0: I'm hyping you up because I want you to squeeze a lot of information from you. So at least,
1: Yes.
0: Okay, Chrisa, I don't even want to do the honors of introducing you. Who's Chrisa?
1: Chrisa is a very simple girl. Open a party fair, you know, very, very low key. but officially, my name is Chrisa Malima Chibete, and I am a medical scientist. I studied Almighty Learning Center, so I'm your home girl. Mm-hmm. And then tertiary education, I studied in Midrand Graduate Institute, now known as Pearson, and I did my biomedical degree there. Managed to further my studies as well with Mancosa. I did a postgraduate diploma in business management and currently an MBA candidate.
0: Okay. Now, look, Vanish Tung, what could I say? Because I feel like, okay, a girl, how do you do it? But otherwise, you're in the medical field and you're about to enlighten us. You're about to school us about there's two things, you know, it's a problem. If it's not viruses and sicknesses, if it's not weight, too much, gaining too much weight, we don't know what to do anymore. We've been on different diets. We've tried so many things. And as a problem, we are chifuma kazini pezi. As a problem, we are batuma chinani pezi. The problem, we are shurote. We find ourselves not knowing what to do. Recently, people are talking about a lot of things. There's injections. Diabetic medication. We don't know what it is, but we don't know exactly what it is. So I want us to look at these two medications, two in particular. But hey, before we even get there, what are clinical trials and why is it important?
1: Well, to simplify it, clinical trials, before you even have a medication that is available on your shelf, the medication needs to be tested first. Which is to see what a trauma from phase one clinical trials, when we test in the lab to see whether all medication and safe for people to take in the first place. Then we move from there that I would test in phase one, where we've got healthy volunteers. For the sake of science and for the betterment of society, I want to be a test subject. You can test it on me.
0: Okay.
1: And then, so every medicine that you see on the shelf, it goes through this process. Yakono approve the regulatory authorities, wanonga SAPRA, or you say if you can use.
0: So there's no need to be scared of the fact that, okay, who coffee on a medication, we are shuma for weight loss, okay, we are shuma or prevent HIV, things like that. As this is not a because now you'd hear from other people, ufina side effect, ya mini mini. And then we rely on those things. So what you're saying basically is Hobana clinical trial. So there's no need for you to be scared of it. Is that what you're saying?
1: Exactly. There is no need for you to be scared. And the nice thing about it, Dori, if you buy any medication, there is that little insert. It's a package insert. In it is all the information that we have found during the clinical trial. Or the side effect in the DPO, that little paper, your further information, your pay. And if you have to take any medicine, and the Navana side effect, no, this is too much for me. There is also a number there that you can call, and then you will be assisted as well.
0: Okay. Are we reading those papers, Kuriso, at Rambango?
1: Nobody reads it. That's why I think it's important for me to share, or you know what? Every medicine that you find, missing what someone told in the lot of thousands to get the information about the medicine that I'm about to take. Or in the quarter expect a mini. There's another medicine in about nobody issue me, it's a lightning cream now, you see. But sometimes that one, when you're taking it, you don't need to be exposed to the sun. There are certain things, precautions you need to take if you're using it. But if you don't read the little insect, I mean, that's a baby.
0: True, very true. Yeah. That's why we need you here, Kuriso. That's why we need you to school us, because ichila chibambira nechichibona hunwe chongoronanga dzimwe dzinyambo ende zvito zvone zvodhara ndizvinje zvinje. You feel, you know what, I would need to actually study ndikotodzura nato. So we normally don't read, but from tonight, I hope my listeners would get it. The side effects are designed. Let's talk innovation. What products and medicine has been the most innovative since you joined the industry?
1: Well, I joined the industry in 2012, and when I joined the industry, the biggest boom or whatever was happening was with your GLP-1s. Mm-hmm. Everybody will know a GLP-1 if I start screaming Ozempic.
0: Exactly, yeah.
1: Well, I see it everywhere. I see it on social media. But actually, when it started off, it was actually a diabetic medicine. In the Victoza back then, it is a GLP-1. When we were testing it for diabetes, remember I said it was for diabetes?
0: Yeah.
1: For diabetes, we then picked up, in a clinical trial, let me take you back, we had active ingredients, meaning a test group that will be receiving the active ingredients, and then there's another test group that will be receiving a placebo, meaning you're not getting the actual pill, you are only getting maybe salt water or sugar water, but we don't tell you. Out of all the test subjects that were receiving the active ingredient, meaning the GLP-1, they were losing significant amount of weight.
0: Yeah.
1: And when we did, at the end of a clinical trial, we need to collect the data and then re extrapolate or recobonami. When we extrapolated, we realized, there's weight loss. And the other thing that we picked up in the Urim, those patients, Bunjia Abo, their diabetes is going to reverse.
0: Okay, so the diabetes will actually be cured in the process.
1: It will reverse, and you find that they're no longer taking, in addition to a GLP-1, most of them are taking metformin to assist. So they would even stop metformin because now their sugar levels are so controlled such that they are doing way better and are actually losing weight. Then we submitted that to the FAPRA, our regulatory authorities, and they said, wow, if you really want to market this one for weight loss as well, go back and do further studies on this GLP-1 for weight loss. Maybe on a data, weight loss. So my girlies, I have been going to the gym.
0: We have done everything. Roller carrots, my friend, and it's not working.
1: I'm one of them.
0: So how does it work? How does it work to begin with?
1: So what your GLP-1s do, they actually suppress your appetite.
0: Okay.
1: In layman's terms, that's what I will call it. They suppress your gastric emptying, meaning that you feel full up for long. And if you're they're emptying later. Unlike under normal circumstances.
0: Okay.
1: So because of that delayed gastric emptying, you feel fuller for longer, meaning that nam sinichola your next meal. Instead of you eating
0: you'll be fuller faster.
1: Okay.
0: And
1: that's where I feel like we need more information, because don't stop eating your food. Just eat portion-controlled meals.
0: Okay.
1: Like, drink your water.
0: Now your sugar level is going to drop again, and we're going to have a different problem, okay?
1: You'll have a different problem, yeah. Because, Bunji, if you look on TikTok everywhere, everybody's talking about food noise. Food medicine is lazini it kills that completely.
0: Okay.
1: Yeah, so that's how you end up losing the weight.
0: Interesting. But then how affordable is it? If somebody's now listening and they feel, you know what, I want to try this out. I've tried everything in the book. Let me go for this. It's GL what?
1: It's GLP-1, baby.
0: GLP-1. From tonight, yes. We are schooled. How affordable and accessible is it?
1: It is readily accessible. And I just need to give people precaution. Please do not buy these from unverified sources.
0: Okay.
1: Make sure that you are going to see your doctor, and if there's a prescription, then you can go buy them at pharmacy.
0: All right.
1: Don't go to your unverified sources to buy it. This is for your own safety. This is for your own good. But when it comes to how accessible is it, it's quite simple. You can go to your doctor, your GP, and then you explain to them that, listen, I have a problem. I have been trying to lose weight. I can feel that I'm obese, because essentially it's marketed for obese people that are not able to lose weight with a very high BMI.
0: Mm-hmm.
1: You explain your problem. They will give you a prescription, and then you can go to any of the pharmacies and you can purchase it.
0: All right. Kuriso, we're not done with Ozempic and Woman Umonjaro, the GLP-1. I got it this time. We're going to a musical break, and you will get to tell us the side effects, what is expected, what are other people actually going through. Straight from you, a medical scientist who know all these medical trials that have been done on this medication. And also we will look at I don't know whether I'm going to butcher this name. It's Lenacapavir. How do you pronounce these things in medical field? Like, how are you doing it?
1: It's Lenacapavir.
0: Oh, of course. All right. We will get to that a bit later on. Right now, Jennifer Rush is coming through with Power of Love.
2: 1, 2.

0: It's 28 minutes before 8 o'clock. Ginny Farash with Power of Love. To tell you the truth, the lineup today, the musical lineup, I'm sure I have something for your mother. There's no way. I'm playing your mother's gems. It's a Sunday. It's Mother's Day, the 10th of May, 2026. And I'm still having a conversation with a good friend of mine. It's Khudiso Malima. She is a medical scientist and she's telling us more about this two medication that people are actually needing more information on. Khudiso, are you still with me?
1: I am still here.
0: Yes, and we are absorbing all the information. We're still on the GLP-1 medication, your Ozempic for weight loss and your Mounjaros. Are there any bad side effects? Because I've read an article right here on the show about a certain side effect that affects your eyes. How true is that?
1: Well, you know, it is true. We do have side effects with everything that you'll be taking. Remember, it's a foreign entity coming into your body. Mm-hmm. So it will then elicit some response from your body. Some, it's favorable, like the weight loss that we're talking about, that mm-hmm. is favorable side effect. But some are not very favorable. So all classes of your GLP-1s, they will then give you, like the common ones that I'm going to talk about is diarrhea.
0: Okay.
1: You will have constipation. Remember, I said that they delay gastric acting. Instead of passing through the gut.
0: Okay.
1: So they may lead to constipation as well. Ningavana stomach pain also because of the belly having to keep your food there for longer. But the one that is most noted, you are feeling like, nauseous.
0: Oh, the nauseous. Okay.
1: It comes immediately after initial voja your injection. So what we do or what we advise muntu anahaba kudzijia, rather take the medicine ngamadekwana so that the nausea, that effect, by the time you wake up,
0: It's going to be easy to actually deal with because you will be sleeping.
1: Yes, you'll be sleeping. And the other thing is, in as the different doses, start with a smaller dose like 0.25 milligrams, and then you gradually work up 2.5, 5 milligrams based on your need and what your doctor will then tell you.
0: All right.
1: Yes, that's the other way to manage it.
0: Enough about the GLP-1 here. The way I have to so concentrate when I speak about it because I don't want to get it all wrong. Let's talk about this one that I can't even pronounce. What is lenacapavir or pavir? It's trending, but it's not really trending. It's not getting to the right people.
1: Actually, this is the one that I felt in my heart. Actually, let's talk about this. And then I was like, you know what? This is what we want out there. We want everybody to know about it. So lenacapavir, it's groundbreaking, very recent. It's a clinical trial that we've just completed. It's still ongoing, but we've submitted our dossier and it's been approved by FAPRA last year in March, I believe. It is a PrEP.
0: Mm-hmm.
1: PrEP medicine. All these talks with Shambazi PrEP, it was normally about pills that you take. It's a prophylaxis preventing HIV. Well, right now, because sometimes with your pills, we forget to take them. We come up with something better, I would say.
0: Mm-hmm.
1: It's an injection taken twice yearly. And it has proven to be 100% efficacious.
0: Mm.
1: 100 in our study, every single participant that took it did not get HIV.
0: So how long did this testing go on for? You're saying the outcomes are 100%?
1: Yes.
0: There's nothing wrong. It has been tested. But how long did it take you to actually reach this conclusion?
1: It's 5 years now.
0: It's been 5 years.
1: It's been 5 years. Hey, and
0: guys, you've been working.
1: Yeah, we have been.
0: And Siyani Bonga, we are grateful. We live in this world wherein being faithful is a story for another day.
1: Uh-huh,
0: it's difficult. It's hectic. So how about we just go get that injection twice a year? How far apart from each other do I take it in the beginning of the year and then after how long?
1: Well, it's not even about how far from do I take it in the beginning of the year.
0: Mm-hmm.
1: As soon as you go and you see, you know, your health practitioner, if you want to start today, you can start today. Then they will calculate 6 months from the day you started and then you'll be due for your next injection.
0: So if I'm HIV positive already, does it help?
1: Unfortunately not. This
0: okay.
1: is for HIV negative people. Remember, it's a prophylactic to prevent you from getting HIV.
0: Nice.
1: However, we do not put anybody who is HIV on the other side. There is medicine available that mm-hmm. will help you, though you are HIV positive, to remain undetectable.
0: Okay.
1: Yeah.
0: Let's talk about availability now. Can I go to my GP now and get this medication?
1: Well, it is quite unfortunate that this is the new girl in the block, right?
0: Okay.
1: It being a new girl in the block, the government, remember, this one is coming through government funding. So the government has then bought, and we do have it locally in South Africa, and it's being rolled out. So you can go to your local clinic, you ask about it. It means that if the local clinic has received stock, then yes, you are able to get it.
0: Okay, or it will depend.
1: It's a program that's being rolled out currently.
0: Mm-hmm. So it's the new kid on the block, like you say. It's currently available, but not everywhere yet. It will depend if that public establishment has received their stock.
1: Yes.
0: So, but very soon, how soon can the private sector now get hold of this?
1: No, the private sector, they do have.
0: Oh, private.
1: Remember, with private, yes. With private, it's not really the same as your government entity where we have to wait.
0: Okay.
1: Private, you can source, and then it will be shipped into the country, and then they keep it, and then you can, you just go there and you get your, Yes, two girl. We call it Yes, two girl.
0: Oh, okay. So is it something that would also have, you know, when you go to those pharmacies and you're looking for a medication or a pill, they'll tell you this is a generic of that. Is it something that will also have generics? Or it's the same thing but different branding?
1: Yes, you will. The generics are being produced as we speak. I do know that the government is also working to have those available
0: mm-hmm.
1: because obviously generics are not going to be as expensive
0: as the original.
1: Yes, mm-hmm. But they do the same thing.
0: You know what, as I've been talking to you, your medical terms, I'm interested. Let's talk about a young person right now who's listening and they're like, you know what, I think I'm interested in this field. How can our youth get into this interesting field?
1: Well, I don't want to say it's easy, but you just have to study your BSc biomedicine. Some have studied medicine, actually, and decided not to go the surgical, or I wanted to be a medical doctor, and then they chose the route of being a CRA. Some are medical doctors who work in clinical trials,
0: mm-hmm.
1: like, as I spoke to you earlier this on when I said not every doctor is a clinical trial doctor.
0: Yeah.
1: So they are trained differently. So someone who is a medical doctor can then choose to go the clinical trial side. Yes, and then you can be a doctor who then works with patients that are working or who say that I want to be a participant for the betterment of science.
0: And you say how long does it take to become a CRA?
1: Well, to become a CRA, you need to have a BSc degree, and then you also need to have gone under training for clinical trials.
0: Mm-hmm.
1: That's done. It's a 3-day course that you can do. You can do with different entities. You just Google. You need to have a GCP certificate, and after you are certified, then you need to receive training. So I would advise our young listeners to go to clinical trial sites. They are available. They are also available. I never tell you.
0: All right.
1: You do have them, and you can go intern right there. And then you can work as a study coordinator and then work your way up to become a CRA.
0: Kuriso, thank you so much for your insights. Thank you so much for schooling us. Now we know these two biggest things, the viruses and the weight. We are going to tackle them the right way, not scared of anything.
1: Yes.
0: Thank you so much for your time. I understand really you're probably still on the road, but you did manage to still time to speak to us. We appreciate you. Happy Mother's Day to you.
1: Thank you so much. Happy Mother's Day to you and all your listeners.
0: Thank you, Kuriso. Enjoy the rest of your evening.
1: Thank you. Bye.
0: That was Kuriso Malima, a medical scientist who deals with medical trials. They do trials on all these medications. People are saying a lot. You go to TikTok, you find new information.

0: That was a beautiful one by Will Doning, or that Shri, I Don't Want to Lose You, playing right here on Choice FM and Energy FM. It's 3 minutes after 8 o'clock. Welcome to the third hour of the show. And I also gave you beautiful music from Queen, Another One Bites the Dust, and Cyndi Lauper came through with Girls Just Want to Have Fun. It's 3 minutes after 8 o'clock. This is the Choice FM Avenue on a Sunday, on Mother's Day, not just any Sunday. So there's a documentary on Tutu, which is set for an emotional homecoming at Encounters Festival. So it is fresh from a major win at the prestigious Berlin International Film Festival. So the documentary Tutu is heading home for its African premiere at the Encounters South African International Documentary Festival. This is all happening in June. So the powerful feature documentary offers an intimate and deeply human portrait of the late Desmond Tutu, the Nobel Peace Prize winner, the anti-apartheid activist, and also a moral compass to many called South Africa's Concise. So you should look out for it. It's going to be premiered on Encounter South Africa International Documentary Festival. That will be in June. It's 4 minutes after 8 o'clock. We're still cruising together. This is the third hour of the show, and it is time for you to be my music compiler. What are your Sunday jams? So we are going to be getting to your song selection. That will be at a few minutes from now, at 8:15. So start sending right now. I'll get to it a bit later. Okay, welcoming us to the third hour of the show is Justin Bieber, Kodashiri Holly, featuring Chance the Rapper.
1: Yo, 1-2. It ain't a game. Turn this up.
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0: soze luphele othando ndinalo ndikuthandile sithando sami. It's a beautiful one done by Vusi Nova, playing right here on Choice FM and Energy FM. My name is Samantha and this is a Choice FM Avenue on a Sunday, and I'm very intentional with my music. I tell you, these are our mother's favorite songs. I had to sit and actually decide. All right, I also gave you Aaron Neville with Even If My Heart Will Break featuring Kenny G, my favorite there, and Justin Bieber welcomed us to the third hour of the show with Holly featuring Chance the Rapper. It's 18 minutes after 8 o'clock, and yes, it's your hour. You get to decide now, what am I playing on this hour? All right, Aripe Uri, the request, Zirimini, listen to this.
1: Good evening, good evening. This is Rockbiwa. Hi, Samantha. I would like you to please play me Aretha Franklin, Ever Changing Times. Love your show. Bye.
0: Thank you so much, Rupiwa Hari. Please play me Aretha Franklin, Ever Changing Times, featuring Michael McDonald. So I'm sure you're going to enjoy this one, whoever it's dedicated to, but let's go straight to Aretha Franklin. Otherwise, in the meantime, you keep sending your songs, the songs that you would like for me to play for you this evening on 082-803-5684.
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0: 28 minutes before 9 o'clock, Tina Tena with Simply the Best on your hour on Song Selection. Also played you Gladys Knight with License of Sakil. And I have another request here. Hi, Samantha. It's Romano. And please play me Spice Girls' Mama. This one is dedicated to the mothers. 28 minutes before 9 o'clock, keep the music coming. What would you like for me to play you this hour? Is it a mama song? Is it a song that your mother loves so much and you feel you want to make their evening? How about you send it through to my studio WhatsApp line 082-803-5684. Let's go straight to Romano's song request at a Spice Girls Mama. Enjoy it.
1: Ready? This how we get down.
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0: It is 15 minutes before 9 o'clock on Mother's Day. Joe Cook, blessing you all with that. Don't you love me anymore? I also played you beautiful music from Gladys Knight, License to Kill. And also, I played you Escape, My Little, it's My Little Secret. I have Diamond, Black Diamonds, rather. Uba Noazio, that's the name of the song. It's 14 minutes before 9 o'clock, and we're looking forward to the weather update so that you finish preparing for tomorrow. You finish preparing for this brand new week. Thank you so much for all your messages. I see them coming through. Let's listen to this one.
1: Ndi madekwana we Samantha ndi mpilo bapa chushu ndi chikori muzika wa vudunya kotamba na musinga dwa la vhafumakadzi ndi chikori happy mother's day kha vhomme vhoṱhe we
0: happy mother's day to all the mothers. Thank you so much, Mpilo. It's 14 minutes before 9 o'clock. Black Diamond, Ubani Owaziyo, slowly moving to the last hour of the show. We take advantage. I have your weather updates. Stick around.
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and Sanin is going to be in the lows of 14 and the highs of 26. Looking at temperatures in Gauteng tomorrow, it's going to be sunny all throughout the week. Sunday, it's going to be mostly on the lows of 4 and the highs of 22. It's a bit cold that side on Monday. It's going to be on the lows of 4 and the highs of 17. Tuesday, it's going to be on the lows of 6 and the highs of 20. This is an average in Gauteng. On Wednesday, it's going to be on the lows of 8 to

0: Missing You featuring Etu Sings. And I also played you Shanti Savage with Body, and Kerry Hilson came through with Energy. There's a lot of fire on this hour. I told you that we're taking advantage, very intentional, with our Mother's Day. Few hours left. 14 minutes after 9 o'clock is your time. Who is our artist of the week? She raised us, as I've said. But hey, come on, guys. This woman was singing in every household as we were growing up. I don't know about my 2000. I don't know if she raised you, but my 80s, we know. It's Celine Mary Claudette Dion, who was born back in 1968 on the 30th of March. She's a Canadian singer, entrepreneur, and philanthropist. Dubbed the Queen of Power Ballad, she is known for her powerful, technically skilled vocals and commercially successful works, which has had a significant impact on popular music. So, born into a large family in Charlemagne, it's Quebec, Dion was discovered by her future manager and husband, René Angelil, and emerged as a teen star in her home country with eight French language albums during the 1980s. She also gained international recognition by winning the Eurovision Song Contest back in 1988, where she represented Switzerland. So, Ai Mugel has been present. She's been around. Her catalogue of high-charting tracks include Beauty and the Beast, The Power of Love, Think Twice, I Love You More Because You Loved Me. It's all coming back to me now. You know, all these names of the songs, you know that there was no household that didn't love her music. There's All By Myself, I'm Your Angel. That's the way it is. I'm Alive, My Heart Will Go On. The theme of the 1997 film Titanic, which everybody loves, is one of the best-selling singles. That is our artist of the week tonight. And I'm going to start with a beautiful one. This one is called My Heart Will Go On. Happy, happy Mother's Day.
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0: Son Renee Charles Angelou was born on the 25th of January back in 2001, and she suffered a miscarriage in 2001, and in May 2010 she announced that she was 14 weeks pregnant with twins after a sixth treatment of in vitro fertilization. And in October 2010, at about 11 past 11 in the morning, respectively, Dion gave birth to fraternal twins by cesarean section at St. Mary's Medical Center in West Palm Beach in Florida. And she did mention it was the happiest day of her life because she's been trying to have kids, and now she was blessed, the in vitro blessed her with two healthy babies. And when we speak of her health, she actually went through a whole lot, and we will look at that a bit later on as we also look at her discography. But for now, let's go straight to another beautiful one done by Celine Dion. I Love You is the name of the song.
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0: It is our artist of the week, helping us celebrate Mother's Day with I Love You, playing right here on Choice FM Avenue, on Choice FM 101.1, your voice of music, and Energy FM. I still have more of your Celine Dion, getting to know her. We still have to look at her discography. But on the 22nd of March 2018, Dion's management team announced that she has been dealing with hearing irregularities for the previous 12 to 18 months due to petulous eustachian, that is a tube, and will undergo a minimally invasive surgery procedure to correct the problem after eardrop medications appear to be no longer working. So, owning her slight frame, Dion has been subjected to eating disorder rumors for decades, which she has consistently denied. Or, no, I do not suffer from eating disorder, because people thought she's always been thinner. And in 2024, Forbes reported that Dion had a net worth of $550 million. Girl is wealthy, guys, placing her at number 59 on the magazine's list of America's richest self-made women. So let's look at her discography before we actually wrap up her profiling. This girl has worked. So there's French language studio albums that I don't want to butcher since 1981. So I would not even. English language studio album, Union, is Unison in 1990. Celine Dion self-titled in 1992. The Color of My Love was released in 1993, followed by Falling Into You in 1996. And the following year, 1997, she gave us Let's Talk About Love. And in 1998, she blessed us with These Are Special Times. And A New Day Has Come, which was everybody's favorite, 2002, comes in ngori tshifhinga cha musi rine ri kotomo papa marshivo pfana chikuwanyane chila china kochimba. And in 2003, she gave us One Heart, and followed by Miracles in 2004, Taking Chances in 2007, and Love Me Back to Life in 2013. Last, she gave us Courage in 2019, and a whole lot of albums that were released in French language. That is our artist of the week, and yes, let me give you a beautiful one. This one is dedicated to all the mothers that are listening right now. Celine Dion is coming through with Mama.
1: Yo, 1-2. It ain't a game. Turn this up.
2: Yo, yo, what's going on, baby boys and baby girls?
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0: Will indeed break my heart once I hear you say goodbye. Celine Dion, beautiful lyrics. Mama is the name of the song. 23 minutes before 10 o'clock. Before we wrap up her profiling, let's look at some of her accolades. So Celine Dion has received hundreds of accolades throughout her career, making her one of the most awarded artists in popular music. She has won 7 American Music Awards. Yes, yeah, you can clap your hands for her. Rather clog it for her. She has won 9 Billboard Music Awards. You're going to get tired of clapping. You're going to get tired. So rather clock it. 50 Felix Awards, 5 Grammy Awards, 4 Guinness World Records, 20 Juno Awards, and 12 World Music Awards. With 75 nominations, she is the most nominated artist in the Juno Award history and the 4th awarded. Dion also holds the Guinness World Record for the most Juno Award won by album of the year, tied with Michael Bublé and Arcade Fire. She also won 3 out of the 13 nominations she received in the category throughout her career. She has won the American Music Award for Favorite Adult Contemporary Music 4 times from 6 nominations. Imagine, the most of any artist. Dion has received 2 honorary doctorate degrees in music from University Laval in 2008, Berklee College of Music in 2021, and she was also presented with the Legion of Honor by former French President Nicolas Sarkozy in 2008. And she also elevated to the Companion of Order of Canada in 2013 by the Governor General of Canada, David Johnson, for her cultural contributions. So, girl is on fire. She is the best-selling and Canadian recording artist, the best-selling French-language artist, and one of the best-selling music artists, with the record sales exceeding 200 million worldwide. She deserves to be celebrated, and she deserves to celebrate with all the mothers. I'm going to close off her profiling, our Artist of the Week, with a beautiful one that everybody loves. I'm Alive. Celine Dion coming through.
1: Yo, 1-2. It ain't a game. Turn this up.
2: Yo, yo, what's going on, baby boys and baby girls?
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0: It's 14 minutes before 10 o'clock. Kelly Rowland with Working. That's what you're going to be doing tomorrow because it's the end of the week and a few hours left for you to cross over till Monday. But hey, we did what's supposed to be done. We prepared. We know how we're dressing tomorrow. We are motivated. We are positive. The tanks are full. You understand? We ended our profiling, our Artist of the Week, Celine Dion, with great music. I also played you Celine Dion with I'm Alive. So before I say my proper goodbyes, how about I take that advantage one last time? I have a beautiful one down by Leona Lewis called Bleeding Love. Enjoy.
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0: It's in Tabasa, Dubai with a smile. It's 10 o'clock on the dot. Also played Genuine with Best Man I Can Be featuring Tyrese and Case. And that brings us to the end of tonight's Mother's Day special. Thank you so much for spending your Mother's Day with me. Thank you so much to all the mothers in the world. You've been amazing. Thank you so much for tuning in. Thank you for your messages, everything. Just for tuning in since 6 until now. It was amazing to spend time with you. Happy Mother's Day to all the mothers. Your love, your strength and care carry us every day. We are who we are today because of you. Thank you so much. This is Samantha Wahlaisi signing off. Until we meet again next time. And hey, it's my birthday next weekend. So make sure you celebrate with me. I am inviting you. So make sure that you honor the invitation to be with me since from Friday, Saturday and also Sunday. Warm wishes for a peaceful evening and a bright week ahead. You have everything that you need, so go and do your best. See you next time. I'm out.
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0: 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Turn this up.
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